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He's a ranch hand in a pinch, man. 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A cast iron skillet swinging lid flipper. 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

0: Picture this. It's 95 degrees outside on a sweltering afternoon. Your air conditioner suddenly stopped blowing cold air, and your house is heating up fast. When your home feels like an oven, you can't afford to wait 3 or 4 days for a technician to finally show up. Aubrey at Holy City Heating and Air explains how quickly their local team responds when heat waves hit Charleston.
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1: 10 seconds before we go live, Jessica will bring up, like, hey, man, did you see the weather outside?
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1: It's totally off subject.
2: Yes, I do. But you asked me a question.
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2: I was rubbing my eyebrows.
1: I did. You're right.
2: And you go, do you have a headache? I just said, no, I'm tired. And then you were like, then you get mad at me because
3: I'm not mad at you.
1: But I did it. There was intent. It wasn't just mindless banter.
2: We're all fine. Everybody's
3: this
2: fine.
3: This is all mindless banter. This entire show is nothing but mindless banter. I mean, you're not thinking clearly. That's our brand.
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0: 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Aubrey at Holy City Heating and Air explains how quickly their local team responds when heat waves hit Charleston.
1: There are many days where we can get somebody out there that day. 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

0: Picture this. It's 95 degrees outside on a sweltering afternoon. Your air conditioner suddenly stopped blowing cold air, and your house is heating up fast. When your home feels like an oven, you can't afford to wait 3 or 4 days for a technician to finally show up. Aubrey at Holy City Heating and Air explains how quickly their local team responds when heat waves hit Charleston.
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0: Picture this. It's 95 degrees outside on a sweltering afternoon. Your air conditioner suddenly stopped blowing cold air, and your house is heating up fast. 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Aubrey at Holy City Heating and Air explains how quickly their local team responds when heat waves hit Charleston.
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3: It is one of the most fun run walk events that we have here in the Lowcountry, and all the money raised by it goes to a great organization. It's coming up next weekend, in fact, Saturday, September 26th, and it's our subject today here on Lowcountry Forever. I'm Brian Cleary, joined by the Executive Director of the Carolina Children's Charities, Sonia Beal. Sonia, wow, it's almost four decades now the Carolina Children's Charity has been serving the Lowcountry. We get a lot of new people coming around, and some folks may not be familiar with your organization. So how do you describe what the Carolina Children's Charity is?
1: Carolina Children's Charity was started in 1987 by a group of volunteers and firefighters to keep all the money that was raised here in the community to help Lowcountry children with the birth defect or child disease that are under 19 years of age. And we assist with medical equipment, therapies, supplies, out-of-town lodging. If somebody needs to go to a specialty hospital outside of MUSC, we can cover the lodging component. We raise all of our own money, so that's why we're here, to promote our upcoming event so that it can stay right here in our community and help somebody that lives in one of our counties.
3: And one of the ways to measure, I think, the impact of the Carolina Children's Charities is the fact that, if I have this right, will it be maybe by the end of this year that you'll have delivered $5 million in services for families?
1: We are expecting to hit our $5 million. We're at $4.9 million, and we have helped over 4,300 children. So hopefully by the end of September, we will hit that mark. Not 100% sure, but expecting to, and giving out grants every day. We reviewed 10 grants just last night. So we made 10 families very happy today.
3: Wow. That's an amazing number. You've got to feel, not just for yourself personally, but for the organization, the impact that that is. That's got to make you feel great.
1: It does. It really does. I've been the director since 2006. I was on the board and involved since 2000. But the impact that we have on the lives of the children that we serve is spectacular. And it's awesome to see the children and how much they change over the years and how much they have benefited from all of our hard work and all of our assistance.
3: And so one of the ways we're going to guarantee that we hit that number by the end of September is for folks to come out and support your 23rd annual Carolina Children's Charity Care Give Run. So that again comes up on September 26th. For you, what is it that makes this event special?
1: I helped start this event when I was on the board. So this is really an event that's very special to me. But one of the things that I particularly like about this event is that the community coming together with the families, all of our sponsors, all of our vendors, all of our supporters, all the runners and walkers in the community come out to support the families that we serve. And a lot of our families come out with teens. You've witnessed that. They bring family, friends, people from their churches, and they participate. So it's just a fun-filled day and a great opportunity to see how we really are making a difference.
3: That is one of the best moments, because when these kids come out to this event and you could see the impact that it's had, and then even more so, but the moms and dads who are so appreciative of what your organization has done. And then, in fact, they're so appreciative of those people who have donated and made a difference.
1: Oh, yeah, they're trying to give back. You know, that's one thing. We don't require anything of our families once they meet the approval process, other than, of course, you know, there are certain guidelines. They have to call us when certain things change and that sort of thing, just to keep us aware so that we can best assist them. But trying to get the families involved and seeing how important it is for them to actually give back is really, really, it's heartwarming on so many levels. It doesn't take many people to form a team. We tell families it could be mom and dad with the child. It could be you and a sibling. A team can be how many ever. We have large teams, as you

0: No, like Team Adorable and the Weeders team and a lot of various teams that we have that are much larger, but a team can be whatever. The important thing is if you've liked our event and you've been to our event, or if you haven't been to our event, grab a friend and bring them out, because one extra person can really make a difference. We want it to grow, and word of mouth is the way that we can make that happen.
1: Seeing and meeting these diplomats and the diplomats' families, it's one of the reasons that you'll want to be a part of it. The 23rd annual Carolina Children's Charity Care Give Run event on September 26th. The executive director of the Carolina Children's Charity, Sonia Beal, joining us today with me, Brian Cleary, here on Low Country Forever. So, Sonia, where is this year's event going to be taking place?
0: Palmetto Island County Park, much easier to say PICP,
1: yes.
0: In Mount Pleasant. It is a beautiful nature-oriented park. Part of the course is a partial trail run, so they're able to go out, even in the running jogging strollers that some of our diplomats are in. They're able to get out on the islands and see the beautiful boardwalks and just the beautiful park. And then if you are just a regular walker and you have a child that you just want to push in a stroller for a half a mile, it's a 2-mile fun walk, but it is not timed, and it's a leisure walk. So that part of it is leisurely. If you are a fast walker, a weekend warrior runner, a competitive runner, you can do the 5K, and that'll be timed. We do give out prizes for the runner side. And then on the walker side, the teams, we do a lot of prizes for our diplomat teams and our non-diplomat teams as well.
1: And usually the event has a theme. Do we have a theme for this year's run?
0: We are sticking with that 80s theme.
1: Nice.
0: We have thoroughly enjoyed that the last couple of years. People are really starting to catch on. So a lot of neon and leg warmers and tutus and beads and anything 80s.
1: Bring your big hair, bring your parachute pants, whatever it is, wear one white glove when you run or walk, just to show you are supporting the event. Now, speaking of supporting, you always have some folks who step out, some sponsors and vendors come out. Anybody that we can mention that's helping out at this year's event?
0: Absolutely. Well, Vertical Bridge is our presenting sponsor again, which is always wonderful for them to come on board. We have so many loyal sponsors out there, but to name a few that will be at the event, we have the Kickin' Chicken. They will be out again, as always, with their wraps and pasta salad. We have Service Master with their ice cream truck, Charleston Jump Castles with their 2 jump castles. We have Late for Supper that is going to be playing as one of our bands. Wow. And then we have Kevin Gossett that's going to be DJing this year. His group's not available, but he's going to DJ and sing the national anthem. We have tons of sponsors that will be there giving out things, talking about their businesses. And all of the sponsors, or not all of them, the majority of them have some connection to the charity, meaning that we've either referred somebody or they've worked with us. And then we have just other sponsors that believe in our mission. I don't know. I think we have 20-something sponsors out there right now. Tons of mascots. We have the Stingrays coming out, Charlie. We have the 501st, the Garrison, the Stormtrooper guys and girls that are usually out there. Our Harry C. Bear. We have Harris Teeter coming out with their Harry as well. It is fun, and it's a relatively cheap price, depending on when you register. The earlier, the better, to get all of this in addition to what you would normally have at a run.
1: And that's the cool thing about this event. I've been there a number of times, and you have all this stuff going on. And there's even, I'd call it like a vendor village where the sponsors are, and you can walk around. So it's not just an event that you come out 10 minutes before the race starts, walk, and go home. You could really make a morning out of this and really have a good time.
0: Yes, registration or on-site pickup starts at 8 a.m. day of on the 26th. And then our event usually lasts until 11. Sometimes it can be a little bit later. Sometimes it can be, earlier than that. But families, once they're in the gate, they can stay all day and they can enjoy the beautiful park even after we leave. But it is truly something for everyone. We have all the normal run stuff. We have our fruit, but we have hot dogs and popcorn and snow cones, kids snacks, and the majority of the stuff that people will be able to enjoy, and also the vendors that they can experience. They donate their time, and a lot of the items are donated. So it's really about us coming together as a community to make money for the kids. And we could not do it without our community. And

0: We cannot do it without all of our loyal sponsors. We have so many, and I'm so proud that we are supported so much.
1: And you've stressed it a couple of times, but it's really important for people to understand how this money stays local and helps local families. It's all the part of the 23rd Annual Carolina Children's Charity Caregive Run, coming up September 26th at Palmetto County Park in Mount Pleasant. I'm Brian Cleary, today joined on Low Country Forever by Sonia Beal, the Executive Director of the Carolina Children's Charity. As you mentioned, Sonia, this is an organization of volunteers start back in 1987 by some firefighters. You guys still have an amazing connection with the fire departments throughout the Lowcountry, correct?
0: We do. The firefighters support us in a variety of different ways now. We have, you know, some that collect at Flower Town. We have different events that they are involved with and help put on, softball tournaments, and some of them collect at certain areas. The look of that has changed, but our relationship with them is definitely still strong, and we appreciate what they have done for us and with us through all these years, because we would not be able to impact these children that we have without them. I cannot stress enough, without them, without our wonderful community. So come out, see one of the children we've served, 18 and under. If they have grown out of the program, we still have a lot of families that come out. We can see how truly involved the community is in supporting our cause, and see how we make a difference.
1: It's possible that someone listening might be saying, well, you know, I'm not really a runner or a walker. I just can't participate in this event. How is it that I or somebody listening could otherwise assist the Carolina Children's Charity, whether at the race or at other points of the year?
0: So we have a lot of other events. So we have an event on October the 10th at the Windjammer. We will be having our 14th annual cornhole tournament and live music. We have an oyster roast in the fall. If listeners are wanting to get involved, they can always go to our website. My contact information is there. They can send me an email. They can be put on our list. But we do accept donations. Every penny, nickel, dime, quarter helps. But supporting us through these events really can make a difference. But you don't have to be a runner or walker to come to our run. You just have to pay to be a runner or walker, and then you can participate and enjoy all these wonderful things that we are bringing to Palmetto Island County Park on the 26th. As you have witnessed and you said, there's so much out there. So for $25 to $45, depending on when you register, you can really enjoy a nice early lunch and all these snacks and fun activities for the kids and have a good time.
1: Absolutely. Live music, kicking chicken, and free ice cream from Service Master. I mean, it doesn't get any better than that. And not to take the focus off this event, but you mentioned it, so I want to follow up, because the Windjammer event, the cornhole tournament, that's a lot of fun as well, whether you're a serious cornhole player or not, because you've got the live music. And the Windjammer has been doing this event with you guys for a number of years now.
0: Year 14. And last year was the first year we had pouring down rain and it was freezing cold, and we had so many people that still showed up to play. And you know, it's a rain or shine event unless there's a hurricane, but we weathered the storm. We had a wonderful day. We raised a lot of money and it is fun, and we are looking for board sponsors. So if there are any businesses out there looking for a nice new set of boards, we use them, advertise the business, and then we turn around and bring them to the sponsor, and they get to use them for whatever they want in the future. So it's kind of a win-win for that. We hope people will come out. The bands are great. As always, we have Glam Nation, we have Palmetto Head, and Head Rush. So we will have a nice evening full of music. And anybody that plays in cornhole gets into the live music portion for free.
1: That's a great lineup. And one other thing, Sonia, I always try to ask you about and talk about. For folks who wonder, hey, I donate to the Carolina Children's Charity, my money stays locally. But a lot of organizations, a lot of charities, they got a lot of overhead and stuff. At the Carolina Children's Charities, you guys are really a lean, mean machine. You guys really make that money work, and it goes a long way.
0: We do. There's only two staff, and we have a wonderful, hardworking board. It does take takes a village. It takes a lot of people committed to our cause, but we are all committed to doing this for many, many years to come. And thankfully, to the support of our community, we have been the answer to Low Country children when no one else could help. And so we want to continue to do that. We try to keep it lean, and we try to do the best that we can do with the money that we bring in and serve as many kids as we can here in the community.
1: Yeah, know your money, know your donation is going to help the kids, and hopefully it'll be very soon.

0: 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So that web address is?
1: CarolinaChildren.org. 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
0: There's a nonprofit organization here in the Lowcountry that's working hard and making a difference. You may have heard the name, My Sister's House, but what is it that My Sister's House does? Today, we'll explore that question and give you the answer here on Lowcountry Forever. I'm Brian Cleary, and today we're joined by the interim CEO of My Sister's House, Erica Platter. Erica, how is it that you describe My Sister's House?
5: In the easiest terms, I'd say we are a soft place for domestic violence survivors to land. Our mission really is to help end the cycle of domestic violence through trauma-informed care and really personalized care. And so we try to make sure we provide some of those services that wrap around people from the emergency crisis line to emergency shelter to actually therapy and counseling, and even providing some of the basic needs that domestic violence survivors have for themselves and even their dependents.
0: Would it be true to say that it's not always easy to recognize abuse?
5: Absolutely. You know, when you think about domestic violence and intimate partner abuse, it happens in so many different ways. It's not just physical. It's emotional. It's mental. It's financial. It's sexual. There's many different ways in which it shows up. So it's not always obvious to people. It's very true.
0: And so at My Sister's House, you're dealing with people that are dealing with all of those types of abuse.
5: Yes, we're dealing with them with all of that abuse. They have children sometimes who are also witnessing some of this abuse. And so however we can work to support both the individual survivor, but also wrap resources and even working with partners who can help in places where we're not helping to make sure that each woman, man, child that comes through our doors has everything they need to try to create safe places for themselves and then create self-sufficiency and self-dependence as well.
0: In my head, I just think that sometimes you probably run into the challenge that people would say, well, it's common sense. If you're being abused, get out. Just move. But that's way too simple, right?
5: Oh, it's way too simple. You know, I think sometimes we don't actually understand the psychological effects of trauma. And trauma can start in many ways, including very small ways that you don't even realize are traumatic to your system in some way or another. And so because the brain changes and leaving and being in relationship with people is a very, very complicated thing, as we all know, even for those who are married, we know it's a complicated thing. It's just not that easy. And that's why trauma-informed care is important, because being able to put yourself in the other person's shoes and really not ask the question of what's wrong with you, which is kind of what that means. Like, what's wrong with you? Why can't you leave? That's not the question. The question is, what happened to you? Mm-hmm. And how do I help you? And how do I listen to your lived experience and respect your lived experience and your reality, and then find the supports that can help you based on where you are?
0: How is it that someone actually receives assistance from My Sister's House?
5: A lot of times they come through our crisis line. We have a phone number where you can call. It's on our website for the crisis line to actually get some assistance and help there. And we work with, we have a clinical side of the house, which is another way that domestic abuse or domestic violence survivors come to us. It's also through the clinical side of the house where they're coming for actual therapy.

0: therapy. So depending on where you are in your journey as a survivor, you can enter through those two doors with us. And if you're coming through the crisis line, then we actually activate the other areas of the organization, depending on what your needs are, to get you the support.
1: Erica, for somebody who thinks maybe a family member, a friend, a neighbor, a coworker, whoever it is being abused, do you have any suggestions? What advice do you give to that person?
0: I think if you think something's happening to a loved one, the first thing I would say would be to go learn around what the resources are out there, like My Sister's House, and even learn what the symptoms are of abuse and of violence in many ways, so that you can actually be better informed and understand the impacts of trauma. There are several resources throughout the Lowcountry that support that education for those who are not directly in domestic violence situations, but are trying to be the network or the support circle for those individuals. And then I would also say you could also give us a call at the crisis line, and okay, we can actually give you some assistance, some resources, or help you navigate that situation for your loved one. Like anything, you have to make sure that person is ready, but you can provide information, but you have to do it in a way that's very safe for them, because it's not always safe to have conversations with people who are in domestic violence or domestic abuse situations.
1: There's an amazing nonprofit here in the Lowcountry called My Sister's House. They are helping survivors of domestic violence, and there's a way that you can help them. It's our conversation today here on Lowcountry Forever. I'm Brian Cleary, joined by Erica Platter, who's the interim CEO of My Sister's House. Now, coming up next month in October, you've got, I'm not sure what the right word is to describe this event, but I think unique would be one of them.
0: Oh, it's unique and powerful, I think would be the other word.
1: Okay.
0: I would use.
1: All
0: so,
1: right.
0: And it's different, right? It's unique. So we are doing a fine art, like immersion event. It's being curated by Sine. So we're working with Sine in partnership to actually raise funds so that we can continue to fulfill our mission at My Sister's House. And so what it's going to be is this kind of curation of art, over 80 different pieces of art from local, state, national artists, including the likes of Jonathan Green and Hill Hooper and many others, that just kind of explores art in different ways, as well as a room at the exhibit that's completely dedicated to the art of actually domestic violence survivors. So some of the survivors have created their own art, which will be on display. And it's really powerful, I'd say, because art is one of the ways in which we not only express ourselves, but art is a way in which we heal. And so I think it's going to be a really powerful experience. We're asking folks to come. There'll be art, there'll be food, there'll be music. So you'll have a good time, but also support a great cause.
1: And this is happening at the Gibbs Museum of Art in downtown Charleston. It's got to be great to have those folks partnering with you on this.
0: It's amazing. They were very happy and ecstatic to do this with us, and they opening up the museum for us. So we're really happy to have their partnership. It's going to be on Thursday, October 22nd. We have tickets available for folks who still want to come. You can buy the art. We'll have some previews available for those who want to purchase ahead of time, but you could purchase on site as well. And we're also looking for sponsors for the event. So still ways for people to get engaged one way or the other.
1: So this is Walk Through a Fine Art Exhibition, as you said, coming up on October 22nd. So I purchase a ticket, I'm helping My Sister's House. But as you said, I get to explore the entire Gibbs Museum?
0: I think the museum will be open for sure. I know our exhibit area will be open. And you also get the chance to talk with some of the artists who will be there that night.
1: Wow, that's even more impressive. And again, this room that's going to be dedicated, I guess, to My Sister's House, that's got to be powerful as well to have some survivor art there.
0: Absolutely. And we have just been just really happy that some of the survivors we actually work with wanted to be able to either present art they were already doing or create for art for the first time. And that was really cool to see on their part, because they actually want to tell their story in a different way. We even have some staff who are doing art as well. So I think it's going to be, like I said, a very unique but very powerful experience for everyone.
1: And if somebody does want to get tickets, just go to My Sister's House website?
0: Absolutely. My Sister's House website. I think you can also reach the tickets through the Sine website as well. And please buy a ticket. Come hang out with us. I'll be there that night and ready to just talk to folks and then have a good time.
1: And this is an event that's open to anyone who wants to come.
0: Open to anyone who wants to come.
1: We'll get a link set up as well on the website of the Charleston Media Solutions radio station that you're listening to right now as we talk about My Sister's House here on Lowcountry Forever with me, Brian Cleary. Erica Platter is the interim CEO of My Sister's House. And if I want to assist My Sister's House in some way, obviously buying a ticket to this event is number one. What are the other ways? What are the other things that My Sister's House needs that maybe somebody in the community can help with?
0: We're always looking for

0: folks who want to just share our mission out in the community, like be an ambassador, because the more folks who know about us, then the more possibility we have to help people who don't know we exist. So just sharing the word that we exist is one really great way. You can also, we do take donations of all kinds. We have clothing donations and personal care items that we provide to some of the survivors as well. So we're always looking for those donations. You can also volunteer in many different ways. And so reaching out to us to find out opportunities to volunteer to help the organization is also another way. And sometimes even looking for board members and any other financial donations you want to give, whether it's to do a birthday fundraiser on Facebook or other things. There's just many ways for folks to get involved with our mission.
1: And that can be an individual helping out, but you're also, you mentioned sponsorships, so businesses as well can give to My Sister's House.
0: Absolutely. We're all about community. Okay. So we have individuals, businesses, other organizations, other big groups that, however it works out in our community, we will take the help and the assistance.
1: Now, Erica, you replaced Tasha Connors, who had been the CEO of My Sister's House for, I think, almost a decade.
0: Yes.
1: That's some big shoes to fill. Any pressure?
0: Oh, lots of pressure. Tasha was an amazing and is an amazing leader. She's done some really innovative things at My Sister's House, moving into a different like shelter model and ways to think strategically. Her passion for this topic and for the community is outmatched. I think she has taken My Sister's House to some really great heights, and I'm just honored to be able to step in and help the organization as the interim CEO while we try to find a replacement. We can never fill Tasha's shoes. And we're really grateful for the work she's done. And we understand, you know, leaders always know when it's time to move on to the next thing and open up the organization for it to continue to grow. But it's been just wonderful to see the work that she has done on behalf of domestic violence survivors, but also just for the Lowcountry.
1: And of course, the goal of a place like My Sister's House would be, you know, it's a pipe dream, but to not have domestic violence anymore. But you guys are just taking the steps now to move things forward as best possible.
0: Oh, yeah, absolutely. I mean, our vision, you know, in the world is that we really hope there would be a day where just that safety and healing are just basic rights, you know, for everyone and not just for some people. And that's not the case today. When you think about it across South Carolina, there's been 32,000 cases of like intimate partner violence cases that have been worked on across the state. So, you know, there's a lot of work to do, but we do hope the day comes where we're no longer needed.
1: Well, one of the ways you can help move that along is October 22nd, be at the Gibbs Museum of Art. Now, you mentioned this to me before we started recording our interview here, so I have to follow up on the dress for the evening is?
0: It's black tie creative. So that's new, you know? So it sounds to me like we'll be able to be a little art piece of our own while we're at the event, maybe.
1: That puts a little more pressure on me to decide what I want to pick out and wear that night, because now
0: exactly.
1: It's like you've got to stand out. You have to be a little bit different.
0: Exactly, right? So yes, I have some shopping to do.
1: So hey, it's Walk Through, a fine art exhibition that'll be at the Gibbs Museum of Art in Charleston on October 22nd. Erica, for people who may be wondering, so you're going to raise some money from the event, and then that money will go towards what?
0: It actually goes to the programs. It goes to all the work we're doing, the relationships for emergency shelter, the direct needs, the counseling, all the things I've talked about that we do is where that money goes. Even for the art, 50% of what you buy as far as the art pieces, the artists are donating that money to us. So we're looking forward to being able to use this money to actually continue the work we do and maybe even expand it into the future.
1: And that's really important there, because not only can you go and see this art, which will be amazing, but you might walk home with a piece of it for yourself.
0: Hey, I hope you do. Maybe a couple pieces, you know.
1: Dress up your living room a little better than it is now. And again, so the main focus is right now, don't wait, get tickets. And where can I get tickets for Walk Through, a Fine Art Exhibit?
0: If you go to mysistershouse.org, there's a, so you'll see it immediately, places where you can purchase your tickets. If you go to Sine, you can also purchase tickets through their website. But that is the easiest and the best way to get your ticket. And you should get it today. We are selling tickets and they're starting to get a little low. So you should go ahead and get your ticket today.
1: Well, Erica, who else can we acknowledge as someone who's making a difference with My Sister's House?
0: It's amazing to see the staff and how passionate the staff are. And I really hope that folks who come to the walkthrough event in October will take some time to talk with our staff, who are the people on the front lines who do this work and carry this work home with them, and just really understand that it really does take the village when you're doing this work to care for people and help them find safety and help them get to a place.

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0: We were like, then you get mad at me because
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2: But I did it. There was intent. It wasn't just mindless banter.
0: We're all fine. Everybody's
1: this
0: fine.
1: This is all mindless banter. This entire show is nothing but mindless banter. I mean, you're not thinking clearly.
2: I know.
1: That's our brand.
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3: 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Yeah.

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1: 10 seconds before we go live, Jessica will bring up, like, hey, man, did you see the weather outside?
2: No, you do too.
1: It's totally off subject.
2: Yes, I do. But you asked me a question.
1: I know.
2: I was rubbing my eyebrows.
1: I did. You're right.
2: And you go, do you have a headache? I just said, no, I'm tired. And then you were like, then you get mad at me because
3: I'm not mad at you.
1: But I did it. There was intent. It wasn't just mindless banter.
2: We're all fine. Everybody's
3: this
2: fine.
3: This is all mindless banter. This entire show is nothing but mindless banter. I mean, you're not thinking clearly.
1: I know.
3: That's our brand.
1: I know it is.
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0: Picture this. It's 95 degrees outside on a sweltering afternoon. Your air conditioner suddenly stopped blowing cold air, and your house is heating up fast. When your home feels like an oven, you can't afford to wait 3 or 4 days for a technician to finally show up. Aubrey at Holy City Heating and Air explains how quickly their local team responds when heat waves hit Charleston.
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1: All right, I know it's Monday and we're just kicking off whatever this weekend was. I have a question that I want to throw at you guys, and it came from your sister, Kush. Your sister.
2: Yep, Nicole.
1: Mini Kush. I kept calling her Mini Kush yesterday. So we went to George Burge on, was that Saturday?
2: Saturday night.
1: Saturday. Do you know that George played golf for Texas? I never knew that. And he was complaining because he said, oh, yeah, man, I went over to Dunes and I shot a 76. And I thought Kush was going to go through the ceiling at that point.
2: Because he's whining about it.
1: Right.
3: Kush is like, I shoot 100.
1: I know. No. See, there it is. Shut up. No, because you have to look at it. And from George's perspective, which is, I played for Texas, which means I'm really good. So 76 for me is horrible. That's not a good day. I just thought it was great. He's a great guy.
2: Because I thought I'm hanging him up. I'm like, oh, God, I'm smacking one.
3: You are holding on and swinging on that microphone this morning.
1: Oh, I know. I don't care. But I wanted to ask you a question because yesterday we played disc golf in Park Circle. Mm-hmm. And I met your sister on Saturday night at George.
3: Is this the first time you met her?
1: Yeah, that's the first time I've heard you talk about her.
3: Well, wait, you brought her to Riverfront Revival.
2: That was my stepsister.
1: My stepsister.
3: Okay, so I haven't met this sister then.
1: No. And she looks at me and she said, and I went, uh-oh.
2: That's what she does.
1: Anytime I get, I'm like, because you know, the thing is, you don't see us. Maybe you see us on social media. She goes, you look normal.
3: Oh, God.
1: And, right.
3: Compared to what?
1: That's what I thought, too. Mm-hmm. I'm not sure what the mean. I think she meant it as a compliment.
2: Oh, she does.
3: Like you talk down about Hunter so much?
1: Right. That's what I was wondering. Oh. Or like, does she listen?
2: No.
1: And then,
3: and you put yourself down a lot. So maybe she's heard you talk about it.
1: Maybe. Or, you know, I've met, you know, some of you and you're like, nah, you don't look like I thought you look. And I'm like, well, what did you think I look like? Like,
3: that is what you look like. You know, that like, is.
1: I don't know. It was a weird thing. I've been thinking about it all weekend. I'm like, what does normal look like?
2: I mean, knowing how I know her, because she's my sister, I've known her for a long time.
1: Yeah.
2: And I know her heart, so I know she meant it as a compliment.
1: Oh, no, she did.
2: But I would like to know what she meant by that, because it's not like Hunter's got, you know, this one-eyed purple tail fella.
1: If I am the poster boy for normal, we're all in trouble.
3: I don't think. No. Whoa.
1: Right?
3: We're talking about you. We're not comparing you to others as you're a normal. We're not. Mm. It's not comparative. Like, no.
1: No. But it was. But listen, you look .. normal.
3: That was. She didn't say like hot. She didn't.
1: No, she didn't. She didn't say that either. Was it hot?
3: You know what I like about it too?
2: Scrumptious.
1: No.
2: She didn't say that.
3: I like how you said she's got a good heart. Like, she's so got a good heart.
1: So yeah,
3: she came in and she organized your pantry and cleaned your house for you. Yeah. And
1: but that's all nice and well and good.
2: That wasn't her mission though. She couldn't help herself.
1: But when has anybody just come to you ever? You're just talking to someone and they give you a compliment like that, you think, and you're like,
2: yeah,
1: and it just sits with you all weekend. I don't know, it could be
3: or
1: anything.
3: Like, oh, I thought you were you were older. You,
1: right.
3: You sound older.
1: Right, that one.
3: And then you're
1: or
3: like, wow.
1: Wow. Oh, really?
3: So I look young, but I sound old. Is that what it is?
1: Or you look old, or you sound old, but you look young, or something like that. Yeah. You know, like, so I'm just working through that. That's going to be this week's therapy session.
3: Through it for you.
1: What is normal?
2: Hunter found out he's normal, and he's going to lose sleep over it.
1: Yeah, right. Oh, no, I will. I woke up at 2:30. I went, what did she mean, normal? It's kind of like when I get a purple emoji. I'm like, what does that mean?
2: I'm surprised there wasn't
1: do you like that or do you not like that?
2: I'm surprised there wasn't a banging on my door at 3 o'clock in the morning. Who is it? It's Hunter.
1: Yeah.
2: What did she mean? Where's your sister here? Because,
1: dude. By the way, it's been so long since somebody said I looked hot. I don't even know what that means anymore.
3: Wait a minute. Is that what she said?
1: No. Okay. You said it.
3: No,
1: and then I was like maybe there's somebody out there somewhere
2: Certainly there's somebody for everybody, buddy.
4: Yeah,
2: there's, you put your picture out there, right. you'll get a.
3: Your girlfriend said you looked hot in that AI photo when she made you bald.
1: Please, it's an AI photo. That's what she fell in love with. See, it's not me.
2: See, that's all
1: she
2: you
1: don't want
2: do.
1: Me. I know that. I'm not stupid.
2: Shave your head, become AI Hunter, and you too can will be wanted by all the ladies.
3: I'm putting this out right now. We're not trying to fix Hunter today and figure out what she meant. That's not going to be the point of today's show.
1: No, but it just. I just want to know if you've ever had a. You could text us too.
3: You're not normal. 9292.
1: Has anybody ever had this like backhanded compliment that you walk away with and you're like, huh?

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1: Every time.
0: Yeah, that is an infamous line from The Office. This is a big week here. And being that everybody on this show has probably got a little ADD. Wouldn't you say we all have a little ADD here?
2: A little?
0: All right, a lot ADD.
2: A lot, yes.
0: If you add us all up, we're not paying attention to anything. It is Fat Bear Week again.
2: Woo!
0: In Alaska.
2: Go,
1: let's go. Let's hear it for the fatties.
0: And I'm looking at this. You can go to fatbearweek.org. It's not even a .net or a .com. It's a .org. And if you haven't heard about this, the bears get hungry because they've been hibernating. So they're going to get sockeye salmon.
2: We're getting ready to hibernate.
0: Oh, that's right.
2: So
0: we're getting ready to hibernate.
2: So you've got to pack the pounds on for the winter. So you're getting ready. You got to get fat so that when you come out of hibernation, you know, you'll be all skinny again.
0: Right.
2: I wish that really happened to people in the winter.
0: You know what would happen? It would if we were all able to sleep and not have to do anything for like 6 hours. I'm all on that plan. I saw something where now they're trying to get it down to a 32-hour week, like a 4-day work week.
1: Really?
0: They want to make that
2: Who's
0: a thing.
2: They?
0: The people, the thing.
1: They?
0: I don't know.
1: Come on.
2: It wouldn't be our people.
0: Shadow government, whatever.
2: Our people wouldn't do that.
0: No. God, no. No, you got to work 40 hours a week. But can you imagine if you actually had 4 or 5 months just to sleep? You fatten up, eat ice cream, and you go to Costco, you get the pizza and the hot dog.
2: That's what we call the holidays.
0: Right.
1: Yeah, I know, right.
0: Holidays. But we get it like a week.
2: And then when the new year starts, we don't get to sleep for 6 months or 4 months or whatever it is.
1: We got like 4 days.
0: Back to fatbearweek.org. I'm looking at this. I've noticed that they have bear families, sub-adults, I don't know what that means, single adult females and adult males. They should do this like Love Island,
1: right?
0: You know, like where they introduce the bears and you can look at the bears. So I thought
2: basically it's like a bracket and you got to vote on who you think is the fattest.
0: Yes.
2: Right?
0: Which is a little bit, it feels a little rude, right?
2: Right.
0: Like you are the fattest.
1: It's very judgy.
2: It's going to save their life though. They need to be fat. So, they want to be fat.
0: Let's look at the adult males. You can look at Chunk.
1: He's the defending champion, by the way.
0: Chunk is the defending champion. In the name.
1: Yeah.
0: Literally. Backpack, Walker, Bucky, Gully, and then you can vote. And I think you can start voting tomorrow. Is that what it says? Something like that. But then if you look at the single adult females, I've noticed something.
1: Yeah.
0: There's no name. You're not going out to the girl and calling her fatty boom batty, right?
1: Hey, fatty patty.
0: Yeah, they're studious.
2: They give them numbers, don't they?
0: Yeah, 131, 909, and 910.
2: I was like, 901, is that her weight?
0: Yeah.
2: No.
0: I was going to say, if dudes, maybe that's your code when you're out.
1: Yeah, no, right?
0: You want to a bigger girl.
1: Uh-oh,
0: oh, man, look at that. Over there, 909, 909. That's terrible.
1: Where? 2 o'clock, drinking the margarita.
0: Yeah, right. But it's kind of interesting. So, and what I don't like about this, if you look at the graphics, these look like early video game graphics
1: like
0: on the
1: Donkey
0: page.
1: Kong.
0: Yeah,
2: on
0: like
2: purpose.
0: Donkey Kong
2: yeah.
0: graphics.
1: Yeah, Donkey
0: You're
1: Kong-esque.
0: Right. Yeah. Yeah. But you can go and vote in fatbearweek.com or, I'm sorry, .org. And then the thing is with Kush, I can already tell he's gone. You're going to lose him for the entire week, Jessica.
2: Oh, because he's going to be voting.
1: Oh, I got to do my research.
0: He'll watch the cameras.
1: Because I'm looking at it, I don't think the Chunk is going to defend his fat title because I'm looking at Walker and I'm looking at Backpack.
0: You think Backpack's
2: bigger than... Who is Marshmallow? Did you see Marshmallow?
0: No, where's Marshmallow?
1: No.
2: Wait, was it Marshmallow? They're on the main page.
1: Oh, really?
2: I was like, holy cow, Marshmallow is a big... Yeah. I don't know if it's a boy. I guess it would be a boy because all the girls have numbers.
1: So. I know, because nobody's brave enough to name a girl anything after something fat.
0: I love that fat they adjective. Kept the names away from the ladies. That's great.
1: I know. It's like, but here's my favorite line of the whole thing. Fat bears are successful bears.
0: That's true.
1: So Fat Kush is successful Kush.
0: That's correct.
1: You know, don't call me fat. Call me
0: fuel.
1: Successful.
0: It's tackling fuel.
1: It is. So
0: it's
1: I'm fat.
0: It's
1: therefore,
0: fuel.
1: I succeed.
2: You're successful.
0: Yeah, successful.
2: You're an inconvenience to all of us. Is
0: Shut
2: what you
0: up.
2: Actually are.
0: I am not. I'm successful.
1: Says so right there in the Fat Bear page.
0: If you want to vote.
2: While successful, he is an inconvenience to all of us.
1: You keep digging that in there, don't you?
0: Fatbearweek.org. If you want to waste your time at work, of course you do.
1: This is the best.
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4: Early into the Monday morning commute, we've got a wreck out on John's Island at Maybank in Maine in front of the Circle K. We've also got an accident in Ladson, College Park Road at Gateway Drive. 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
5: Picture this. It's 95 degrees outside on a sweltering afternoon. 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
1: Picture this. It's 95 degrees outside on a sweltering afternoon. Your air conditioner suddenly stops blowing cold air and your house is heating up fast. 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
6: From the Storm Team 2 Weather Center, kicking off the work week with somewhat mild conditions. 70s this morning with partly cloudy skies. We will be into the low 80s by lunchtime.
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1: It's Monday, which means you should be watching fatbearweek.org. You can vote on your favorite bear, the fattiest of the fatties. Fatty, fatty, boom, batty. Chunk is the reigning heavyweight bear champion of the world, right?
2: Marshmallow's got my vote this
1: year. Marshmallow, you like Marshmallow?
3: Marshmallow's looking hefty.
1: Interestingly enough, if you're following this, and you can go to fatbearweek.org, they do not name the females. Like all the males, they give them names like Marshmallow, all these fluffy, floofy names, right? The
3: Gully,
1: only female.
3: How is Gully fluffy, though? I'm trying.
1: Gully's
2: compared to the other one about the same size. Because, like, I'm looking at Marshmallow, which is here, but 901 is a female. So Marshmallow versus 901, because 901, girls have numbers.
1: Yeah, right. That's right.
3: That's her. She's got some hits.
2: I don't know, because now I'm looking at 901, and I'm like, girl.
1: You know, there should be a girl called 808.
3: Yeah.
2: I said, Chris sent us a text at 972-9292, and he said, hey, Jessica, so the girl bears have numbers so that the boys can walk up and say, hey, girl, can I get them digits?
1: That makes sense.
2: I said, my number would be 515-0.
1: Somebody called a pope. Are you losing your mind?
2: Yeah.
1: Really? Why?
2: Yeah. My life is crazy.
1: Oh, all right.
2: Yeah. Think about you, baby.
1: You can vote, though. Feel free to go. And I guess it votes starts tomorrow, and then they get all fattened up, and they go to sleepy night-night. Which, that sounds amazing.
2: I know. Right? What
3: sleeping
2: a life.
3: For months.
1: Oh,
3: like,
1: what
3: like
1: a
3: four,
1: life.
3: Three
1: like,
3: or 4 months.
1: Serious. How long do they hibernate for, bears? Like
3: 3 or 4 months,
1: something like that?
2: I don't know, but I know that you can only vote for from like noon to 9 p.m. Eastern, so you have to wait till like lunchtime to go vote.
1: And just in
3: Holy
1: case,
3: crap. You,
1: how long do they go? 6 months?
3: Black and grizzly bears, typically 5 to 7 months.
1: Wow, that's awesome. That's half a year. Can you imagine? You eat half the year, you sleep the other half.
3: Man, black bears, 4 to 7.5 months.
2: And you're scary. Like, you know what I mean? Like,
1: I think they're fluffy and adorable.
2: Well,
1: I mean, even the one that mauled Leonardo DiCaprio, he's still adorable looking.
3: Well, he was well-trained.
1: He was well-trained. But also on top of it, you kind of look at that and you think to yourself, next time you say, oh, man, I'm feeling fat, and you got to take that GLP, it's a GLP. Forget that, because your fat is fuel.
3: You're successful.
1: You're successful, according to the bear.
2: Yeah. Well, that's what I'll tell people. My fat is fuel.
1: That's right. Everybody needs to cut the GLP nonsense and just embrace your little fluff. Everybody's got a little something there, a little handle. You can just kind of go,
3: For every 10 pounds you lose, you become that much more kidnappable.
1: That's right.
2: That's true. Okay? That's very true.
1: Exactly.
3: You want to be harder to kidnap.
1: Just because you have abs. Abs in the wild don't mean nothing.
3: No.
1: Look at these bears. Mm-mm. They got all the roles. They got all the rolls.
3: Yes.
1: What would you rather be? Thin jelly roll or fat jelly roll? Who do we like better? We loved fat jelly roll. Nobody wants a thin jelly roll. You look ridiculous. Look at your head, dude. You look like you got that Beetlejuice head. He does.
3: He does.
1: He's better fat. Fatten up, everybody.
3: That's right.
1: Fat Bear Week. I'm happy about this.
3: Me too. I love Fat Bear Week.
1: I know. I'm going to start eating right now.
3: Yeah, you should.
1: Jessica, where's the candy?
2: You got any salmon?
1: Where's that chocolate?
2: I've got some.
1: Where'd that chocolate at?
2: Bit of honeys?
1: Yeah, I'll take a bit of honey. I'll be a big old fat bit of honey
2: like
1: bear.
2: Honey.
3: Bears like honey. That's true.
1: Care? It's too early in the morning and none of us care anymore. Imagine that. We come to work. We go, good night. For how long? 6 months. I'll see you in 6 months.
3: Wow.
1: Nighty night.
2: God, what a life.
1: Man. God, that's great.
3: Then you wake up skinny.
1: Yeah, you do. Yeah, even better. Because what do they say? I just was reading about this. The best way to lose weight is to sleep because your body needs to refurbish itself or whatever it does.
3: It heals.
1: Yeah, it heals. Right. So the answer is let's all get fat. Let's go to sleep for about 6 months. We'll see you after Christmas.
3: Man, that does sound awesome.
1: That's a great idea.
3: I know.
1: All right, who's paying the bills?
3: I know. Hey, why are the lights off?
1: All right.
3: What's going on around here?
1: It is time for Jessica's Earworm. This, we tried to play this on the first day of September. Jessica threw a flag on it and said no. Because
2: we all remember because y'all put me in timeout because I played.
3: I didn't.
2: Wake me up when September ends.
1: Oof.
2: Okay?
3: God.
2: And you wanted to play what? September.
1: Yeah. Right, because it was the...
3: September.
2: Right.
1: It's in the name, kind of like Chunk.
2: Well, today is the 21st... day of September. So now we can play it. There you go.
3: There you go. Boom. Chaka laka laka boom.
1: Oh, you will allow it now?
2: Yeah.

0: You know, I always thought about modeling as a career.
1: Wait, that
0: hurts. Jessica, that was mean. All morning.
2: We're supposed to lift each other up here.
0: I know. Cush is an inconvenience to us all. I say I want to be a model. You laugh. Man, wow.
1: I was saying that because Cush's sister said, well, you're normal. And I was going to tie it in with that compliment. And go,
0: but Cush is still an inconvenience to us all.
1: But you said out loud, like, I don't know. Like,
0: I've thought about it.
1: But
0: and I think
1: now you want to be a now you've wanted to be a model?
0: I think I can nail this.
1: Is that why you do that little one-eye open duck lip thing when you take selfies?
0: That's because I'm drunk, Jessica.
1: No, you've been sober on some of those.
0: I don't know what to do.
1: I think you try to give yourself the...
0: I just want to hit myself repeatedly in the face. And then apparently, what is that called when these kids are doing it now? Have you seen that?
2: What?
0: They like do something to their jaw or something.
1: Why?
0: Like, I don't know, get a more chiseled look. I'm not even making that
2: really?
0: up. Yeah.
1: You're going to look like a med jitsu and have a
0: just a big old
1: a boxer's
0: chin.

0: face. No.
1: I'm going to look like American Dad when I'm done. I just want to have this big old chin.
2: Right.
1: Anyway, I think I can do this. I think we could all do this.
2: Sure.
1: And it could be a modeling career for us all.
2: Mm-hmm.
1: I mean, I've seen what you can do.
0: Maybe.
1: I don't know about Kush. Kush might, this might not be good for Kush.
0: Why? Probably.
1: Yeah. Then again, you know what? Look at the gap. Look at Target now.
2: Yeah.
1: They have all different kinds of models.
2: Yes,
1: maybe
2: they
1: this
2: do.
1: Would work.
2: Yes, they do.
1: Because everybody's got something. Everybody's right. attracted to something.
0: Mm-hmm. Is this more of a side hustle or are we quitting our jobs?
1: I think we're quitting our jobs after
2: oh.
1: this.
2: Oh, this is a, like step,
1: freedom,
2: this is a stepping
1: y'all.
2: Stone
0: right,
2: to superstardom.
0: Freedom.
2: Okay. Yeah, this is all a right? stepping stone to superstardom.
1: And if we can do it, mm-hmm. you can do it.
2: That's right.
1: And they'll tell you all about it.

0: 972-1150.
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2: I think I want to live in a world where you don't tell anybody what they can and cannot do. For instance, maybe you've always thought to yourself, yeah, I could be a model. What's the big deal? Right?
3: There's all kinds of different types of models for different
2: All different kinds of models. Right. Now, you go into Target, you see them.
3: Let me see your hands. You could be a hand model.
2: Well, I've thought about that for a while, but then I looked at and I'm starting to get those little livery-looking things.
3: Oh.
2: What are those called?
4: Well, maybe your hands could be the before picture.
2: I don't know what's
4: those
2: happening.
4: Livery ads.
2: I looked at it this morning. Have you ever just looked at yourself like really closely and like, huh? I never noticed that. Huh.
4: I just look at myself, so I'm like, ain't that something?
2: Yeah, look at that.
3: You ever just brush your teeth and you're like, God.
2: Yeah, I know.
3: What's happening?
2: I did this morning. I told you this when I came in here. I looked at it and above my cheekbone, it is literally Orion's belt. It is the three stars. And I was like, where did that get there?
4: Yeah, those are cute little
2: crinkles. I remember that getting there. And like these little things are starting to pop up all over the place. And I'm like, what is that?
4: Mm-hmm.
2: Huh. It's either a mole or death. But I think we could all do this. And even me.
3: And I don't know. I don't know.
2: Yeah, I got plantar fasciitis. I might be bad for this. So Columbia, right?
3: Columbia Sportswear.
2: All right.
3: I guess they're trying to promote the company's Peak Freak hiking shoes.
2: Mm. Peak okay? Freak?
3: That's
4: peak
3: what they're
4: freak,
3: called.
4: Baby.
2: I kind of like a freak leak from a peak.
3: Mm-hmm. Oh, that was
4: right?
3: A song, right?
4: Yeah.
3: No.
4: It was. Is that what you seek?
2: Yeah.
3: But these Peak Freak hiking shoes, I guess they're trying to do some kind of advertisement for them. And they're reaching out to the public and they are saying, hey, we want a picture of your feet. And we'll give you $180.
2: Yes, I'm in. Or there's some guy on the other end of the creepy end of the internet that will probably, you know, is probably DMing Nancy Mace right now. Just send me a picture of your feet, Nancy.
3: Well, there are feet picture like websites, right?
2: Yeah. Feet, oh, yeah. Like, yeah. Foot Finder.
3: Yes.
2: I've got a lot of friends, friends that have talked about going on Foot Finder. And just because I guess dudes out there get all crazy about the feet. I don't get it. I've never understood it. But it's a thing for people. Some people have that.
3: You're right. You're right. But this, they want pictures of people's bare feet. They didn't say just women. They've said all people. So they want the hairy feet.
2: Can
3: the
2: we
3: long
2: send them a group
3: nails.
2: Pic? Oh, we should just send a group pic.
3: No, individually, because we would each get $180. Now, here's the thing. You were talking about like quitting our jobs. Like, we can't quit our jobs off $180. That's like one tank of gas. But
2: yeah,
3: they did. But they said, I guess if your pictures are selected, they will appear in Columbia's Hall of Feet Gallery.
2: Wow.
3: So you're going to make it a big collage somewhere with feet pics?
2: I'm telling you what this is. There's some
3: pervert person
2: at Columbia that's into feet. That's what this is. I guarantee you there's somebody up at the top. It's never anybody you suspect. It's like some CEO that looks really good. And then they're like, you know what I really love?

0: is feet. And they want to see these. How do you even rank the feet?
1: Well, I don't know if they're ranking them or just posting.
2: I think they just want to make sure that every demographic is included, I guess.
0: Oh, inclusion.
2: Here's my problem, though. Peak Freak hiking shoes, whatever they're called, they're not even open-toed. They're like full-blown hiking shoes. So why do you want bare feet? Why do you want
0: naked feet?
2: I'm
0: telling you, because there's some perv that works for Columbia.
2: They'll take that out of it. Yeah. Like, how do you go to the higher-ups and go, as far as advertising, this is what I want to do. I think if we ask people to send us pictures of their feet, we'll promote our hiking shoes, we'll give them all $180, we'll do this, blah, blah, blah. And they're like, but it's a hiking boot. Like, you know,
1: maybe because it protects all kinds of feet.
0: Yeah.
1: There's no feet out there that it will not embrace.
2: So it's like a before and after, like his hands, like before liver. Yes. Your liver shuts down. Yeah.
0: I think I like this idea.
1: Well, that's the problem with my feet.
0: What? Your feet are jacked.
1: They look like the after picture.
0: Jacked up.
1: They look like the after picture, like they survived the train wreck.
0: Yeah. You look like you have trench foot, man. I won't be honest with you. Those things are nasty looking.
1: They are, man.
0: I've seen them.
1: They are.
0: Like, it's just.
3: They don't look good.
0: And plus, you know what you're going to get to? You're going to get, like, man, those old guys with corn chip toe. You know what I'm talking about? They got Fritos foot.
2: Either one of you ever had, like, an actual pedicure?
0: Yes.
2: You've never had one, Coach?
0: Dude, amazing.
1: I had fish eat the crap out.
2: No. Like where they go and they scrub your feet and then they do your toenails.
0: Oh, it's so awesome.
1: Uh-uh.
2: We should all three of us go get a pedicure
0: together.
2: Dude,
0: I'm so down with
2: that. Please, would you go?
1: I mean, I will, but I don't know if I can tip the person enough after dealing with what they're going to deal with.
2: Well, I'll just say, give us your best. I remember.
0: They're going to need a chainsaw.
2: I think I told y'all before, my 30th birthday, two of my friends came down from the upstate and we had spent a whole weekend. But before we went downtown, we got our toes done and the girl picked up this piece of paper and they show you all the different pedicure, like there's like different types.
0: Right.
2: Like one had like lava in it or something. I don't know. It was like, this is from some volcano. I don't know. This is a volcano pedicure. But they show you all the different types of pedicures. And she goes, you pay extra.
1: Do you?
0: She clapped?
2: She tapped that paper.
0: You'll pay extra.
2: You pay extra.
0: All right.
2: Fair enough. Okay. I get it.
0: I'm all right with that. I'm all right with that. If you want to submit your pics to Columbia, what do you go to their website or something like that? Or just snap a pic?
2: Let me see. I think so. I guess you just go to their website. Yeah.
0: $180 on the line. Like Jessica said, you could put a tank of gas in your car on that one.
1: Yes.
0: Have your jacked up feet all over Columbia.
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5: 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Mount Pleasant, 41 at North Highway 17. 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
9: From the Storm Team 2 Weather Center, kicking off the work week with somewhat mild conditions. 70s this morning with partly cloudy skies. We will be into the low 80s by lunchtime.
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1: All right, so this one is something I thought everybody should know, but apparently new people discover it every day. This is a new dating place.
2: Mm-hmm.
1: This is a new place for social influencers.
3: People are going. They're going nuts. I need a new place. Where is it? What is it?
1: Costco. Costco is the new place to hook up. You want to hook up? Meet her at Costco. That's what's up.
2: Yep.
1: That's what's up.
3: Like go to the little food court area.
2: Go to the food court.
1: That's right.
2: Make the rounds, get the samples.
1: Yeah, throw $3 at it and you'll get her a hot dog and call it a day.
3: I used to like get their soft serve like ice cream.
1: Get
3: the chocolate vanilla swirl.
1: Mm-hmm. Yeah.
3: So good.
1: Couple things on the Costco note, by the way, they're bringing back the churro. Remember the churro? Everybody remember the churro?
2: I never got the Costco churro, but I know a lot of people who enjoy it.
1: And the only thing they need to bring back now is combo pizza. If they can bring back the combo pizza, it had all the things on it. It had the, black olives, pepperoni, sausage, and bring that back.
3: Like a supreme pizza.
1: Yeah, but even the kids, and I love when we divide everybody up. You got to have a generation. Like, I'm Gen X. What are you? Are you a millennial or are you a Gen X?
3: I think I am a millennial, right?
1: Kush is a boomer.
2: I am not.
3: You're like the same age,
1: way to go, boomer. I just want to say. And then there's Gen Z. The ever elusive Gen Z. What are we going to do to get Gen Z? We got to get Gen Z's money. How are we going to do it? I don't know. Let's figure it out. And you know who did? Costco.
2: Yeah,
1: here's the story.
2: And you know how they did it? They just were being themselves.
1: They were being themselves.
4: Gen Z, even teenagers, going viral over their love of Costco, trying the $1.50 hot dog.
5: That's the best hot dog in the entire world.
4: And viral waffle cone cake.
6: If you have a party you're going to, 100% I would bring this.
1: Oh, yeah, I'll totally bring the waffle cone cake.
3: I can't.
1: Oh, God.
2: Why are you talking like this? That's my voice.
1: I will say something about the hot dog. You gotta love the CEO.
2: Oh, dude.
1: Who promised death to anyone who tried to get rid of the $1.50 Costco hot dog. That is a fact.
2: Literally.
1: Yeah, he literally did. I will kill anyone that tries to knock down the $1.50 Costco hot dog. I think if you're a CEO of a company, you should pay attention to what these guys are doing. That's why people are flooding into Costco. Because they know.
2: And they think it's new.
1: Right.
2: Or at least they act like it's new.
1: They act like it. I mean, think about it. Yeah. There's somebody coming up all the time that's never had it before.
3: I'll tell you, my first experience at a Costco, I remember my first experience. I do.
1: I remember my first time.
3: Yeah. I went with a friend who had a Costco card. I did not have a Costco card.
1: Oh, yeah.
3: I walked in there. No, I have been to Sam's, but it had been a long time. And this was as.

0: as an adult. When I went in there, I'm like, they've got 900 allergy pills for $15?
1: That's right.
0: I'll take six of them. Like, I'll be honest with you, my first time at Costco, I spent $400.
1: Whoa.
0: $400. Because I was like, oh my God, I want some Bang Bang seasoning to put on my shrimp at home. I've got to have it.
1: Yeah. Oh my God, there's 5 pounds of it. How can I say no?
0: I've got to have this Carolina sweatshirt. I got to have all of it. I mean, like, I was so overstimulated at Costco. Mm-hmm. And then I ended my whole experience with one of those soft serve ice creams. It was like a day. It was like
2: Disney World. Did you smoke a cigarette when you were done?
0: Yes, I did.
1: Yes, you did. Everybody has their first time.
2: Because I bought 10 cartons for $50. That's why.
0: And then hit up the liquor store outside. Right.
1: Do you think the dude that has the card, that's like a play, right?
2: Oh, yeah.
1: Yeah, like that's a flex. Like if you want to take a girl on a date, you'd be like, tell you what, girl.
2: Mm-hmm.
1: I'm going to meet you there at 9. I'm going to slide you in early.
0: Wait a minute.
1: I'm going to slide you in early, girl.
2: I'm a gold club man.
0: Can you do that with your Sam's card, though? I don't think you can.
1: Let's leave Sam's out of this conversation.
0: I think Costco is like...
1: better than Sam's.
2: Yeah, greater than.
0: I feel like just the reputation, like how they perceive themselves. Like, it's the same, basically the same stuff.
1: No, it's not. It's not.
0: It is.
1: People flooding to Sam's?
0: It's bulk, yes.
1: They're flooding to Costco. Oh, yeah.
2: They flood to Costco and Sam's, man.
1: Yes, but this is about Costco.
2: This is Costco. I mean, I prefer Costco because you can't beat the wiener deal.
1: Yeah.
2: And like and you guys have heard me say this a million times. You. There is something about a place where you can buy a 20-gallon vat of mayonnaise, a kayak, and a sectional. All in the same store.
0: You know what? I bought my chest of drawers.
2: Yeah, chest of drawers.
1: It's an old school way of saying it.
2: Yes, it is.
1: No. Are you watching the Waltons over the weekend?
2: I know, right?
0: No,
1: because Little House on the Prairie.
0: People call them Chester drawers.
2: Yeah, Chester drawers. Yeah.
0: I bought my Chester drawers at Costco.
1: Yeah,
0: and it was so nice.
1: See?
0: And I mean, like, you're right. Absolutely. You can get everything there.
2: Yeah, but you're at the bar, you know, you're talking to a lady and you go to pay your tab and you accidentally let your Costco card fall out. Oops. Oh my gosh.
0: Oh my God, you're a Costco card holder?
2: That's right, girl. Yeah. Yeah.
0: What's wrong?

0: Kush on 92.5 Kickin' Country.
1: It is a phenomenon, the Costco is.
2: Can I just do a comparison really quick?
1: Sure.
2: Chest of drawers, you get a Sam's. Chest of drawers, you get a Costco.
1: That's true.
2: That's what it is. I just figured that out.
1: What is Chester drawers anyway?
3: Chester drawers.
2: So Charles sent us a text and it says, Jessica, I wrote a paper in high school and referred to that as Chester drawers. And my English teacher redlined it and wrote Chest of Drawers.
1: I like Chester drawers.
3: Me too.
1: That's a great name for a band.
3: I was in my 20s before I thought it, before I learned it was Chest of Drawers.
2: Right. It's a chest?
3: It's a chest of drawers.
2: Yeah.
1: Right.
2: Yeah.
1: And you're
3: right. Chester drawers.
1: Because
3: Chester.
1: In the upper echelon, it goes Costco, mm-hmm. then probably Sam's, mm-hmm. then below that, then there's BJ's. So then you'd kind of compare it to, let's see, Target, Walmart, Ollie's.
2: Mm. Oh.
3: Ooh, yeah.
2: Ollie's is good
1: Ollie's
2: stuff,
1: Ollie's is scary.
2: Too.
1: Y'all ever going in Ollie's?
2: I love Ollie's.
1: Ollie's is
2: like
1: scary, man.
2: It's like a treasure hunt. Like,
1: there's something going on in there. I don't know what. I feel like it's almost like Five Nights at Freddy. You know, you're going to just go into an Ollie's one day and never be heard from again. That,
2: but
1: and
2: you know
1: Ollie's
2: what?
1: Scares me.
2: But Ollie's, like, you can find really good stuff in there. Like, there's this. I got this mirror
1: it's from
2: at
1: like
2: Target.
1: 1945.
2: No, I got this mirror. And I'm doing a circle. It's a big round mirror and it's got like a gold little trim on it. $50 at Target, $20 at Ollie's. Same exact mirror.
3: You know
2: I
3: what that is?
2: It's a portal. It's $20.
1: It's a portal.
3: It's a portal to hell.
1: Yeah, it is. It's a portal. That's what happens. And then you're sitting there and creepy Ollie's on the other side. Like, I've been waiting for you.
3: I've been trapped in this in this dimension for 57 years. And Jessica, you're the one that's going to bring me out and I'll give you untold riches.
2: So I would like BJ's then if it's like an Ollie's. Okay. That's all I'm saying.
3: Yeah.
2: Yep. So if like if Costco is superior, then Sam's, then BJ's.
3: Uh-huh.
2: That's our only bulk stores though, right? That's all
3: as far
2: we
3: as
2: have
3: I know.
2: Like
1: around here. Yeah.
2: Yeah.
1: And the story that if you're just coming into the show, Gen Z is losing their mind over the Costco. They go in and have the $1.50 hot dog for the first time.
3: Yep.
1: They get, you know, the ice cream, the pizza. They're like, yo, this is awesome. Let's take a date out there. Mm-hmm. And there's nothing more of a flex as a dude when you hold out that Costco card and go, come on, girl, we're going in early. I know how it feels like when we go backstage. That's what that's like.
2: That
1: it's like, come on, girl.
3: Yeah.
1: You want to go meet
3: Luke Bryan?
1: Yeah, you do.
3: Yeah.
1: Right? That's what's up.
2: You want a hot dog?
1: You want a,
3: I'm like,
1: you want a hot dog? At 9:05, I got you, girl.
3: I mean, check out the enthusiasm here. This is more Gen Zers, right?
4: This Chicago Costco flooded with Gen Z shoppers.
5: I love the free samples. Are really fun.
6: There's so much to look at and grab and see.
3: What are you grabbing all, baby?
1: She's grabby.
2: Have you been to a store in general? Like that's
1: yeah, she's so much. To
2: Have you ever been into a store? There's so much to see.
3: We've said this before. These kids. Oh God, I sound like I'm. Yelling at clouds.
2: These kids.
3: But they do something that we've done our lives, and they stick it on TikTok, and now it's new.
1: Yeah, but you know what? They haven't done one thing yet.
3: What's that?
1: I hear them talking about the food, and I hear them talking about the store and all the stuff. You know what you haven't done is cut in line in front of a free sample with old people.
3: Oh, dude.
1: You have not lived until you've thrown hands with somebody that's about 85 that's been waiting for that damn sample.
2: I've got trauma, though. That last time I had a sample at Sam's, remember, it burnt the roof of my mouth?
1: Exactly.
3: It did, see?
1: Exactly.
2: And Sam's only does samples on the weekends now, I'm pretty sure. Like, I don't think you can get samples during the week. Does Costco do samples every day?
1: I think so.
3: I can't imagine a day going by with some samples at Costco.
1: Yeah,
3: really?
1: Man. But have you ever gotten into a fight? Have you ever gotten into a fight? Have you ever cut line?
3: No.
1: Oh, man.
2: It ain't worth it.
1: I made the mistake.
3: You did?
1: I made the mistake.
3: You got called out.
1: What are you doing?
3: I was like, what?
2: You didn't realize the line. You were just not reading the room.
3: You want to see an old dude hop up out of his wheelchair?
1: You want to see old people strength?
3: Oh, dude.
1: Go to Costco.
3: Oh, they square up.

0: old people's strength comes through. It's like it's a superpower. They get in there and they're just, they level up, man.
1: They do.
2: They're going to make it a day. Go to
0: they
2: Costco.
0: They do. Oh, no, it's a date. I think you, aren't they dating now? Aren't they making
1: they're,
0: dates?
1: They're doing like first and second dates, going to Costco, you know, treating them to that food court and the free samples. And you get an idea of what you're, what you have in common when you walk around the store and things like that. Things you like, things you don't.
2: And we've got a bunch of, gotten a bunch of texts. Yeah. We got one from Hunter. She put girl. Yeah. Well, I have heard saved as a girl. Girl Hunter. Growing up, I was a Costco kid, but I'm a Sam's girl as an adult.
0: Hmm. So you're going back to Walmart. You've gone from Target to Walmart.
2: Yeah, exactly. Oh,
0: that's
2: no.
0: No, that's that's really...
2: Can
0: that's,
2: I tell you why? I go to Sam's proximity. It's just closest to my house.
1: Yes.
0: Right, of course. Mm. But it's if you live near Costco in West Ashley, you'd be going to West Ashley.
2: I feel like the parking situation at Costco is a nightmare.
0: Oh, it's always
2: Sam's
0: a nightmare.
2: Sam's has so much more parking. Yeah. I feel like I can get in and out of Sam's, and they got that scan.
0: Because people aren't going as much.
2: You know why? No, that's not true. And it's because they have the scan and go. I scan my stuff, boop, boop, boop, and then I just walk out of the store. I don't have to stand in line and wait for somebody to check me out or go through the checkout. I just do it as I'm shopping, and then I don't have to hold up any lines, and I just walk right out.
1: That if you stand in line, Costco. You're not holding up the line. That is why the line is there, to be held up.
2: Okay,
1: that is
2: fine.
1: That is the purpose of a line.
2: I don't have to be a part of a line.
1: Okay,
2: I can just get out of the store.
1: Get on out of there.
2: I love that.
1: Yeah, go. Leave. Leave
2: I'm
1: us alone.
2: I'm a Sam's girl all the way.
1: You still?
2: Yes. Mm.

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2: Picture this. It's 95 degrees outside on a sweltering afternoon. Your air conditioner suddenly stops blowing cold air and your house is heating up fast. 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Aubrey at Holy City Heating and Air explains how quickly their local team responds when heat waves hit Charleston.
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2: All right, we're going to play a little stuck in traffic trivia on this early Monday.
3: I got a trivia question for you.
2: What's that?
3: How old is Dave Coulier?
4: What, are you from Full House?
3: Yeah. How old do you think that guy is?
4: I don't know. 68? No, 65?
3: He's 75 years old today.
2: Really?
3: Dave Coulier.
2: That makes sense.
5: Does it?
2: Yeah.
5: 75?
3: 75?
2: That kind of makes sense, yeah.
3: I'm blown away. Sorry.
2: You know what's amazing? Is that Alanis Morissette wrote a whole album about him.
3: Dave Coulier.
2: Yeah. Mm-hmm. Yeah.
3: How old is she?
2: Joey? Cousin Joey? That was what got you?
5: Yeah, I know, right?
2: That gave you the jagged little pill was Cousin Joey? Cut it out.
3: I didn't realize they had an age difference.
2: Yeah, they
3: did.
2: He's
3: 75. She's 52.
2: Yeah, that was a little bit there.
3: Wow.
2: Man, she wrote a whole album about that. Mm. She opened up an entire generation of PO'd women.
4: There was some pretty good ones,
2: like,
4: too.
2: Had it over, and it was all because of Dave Coulier.
4: Yep.
2: Oh, wow.
4: Man,
2: Uncle Joey, man.
4: Uncle
2: Joey.
4: Who knew that he could have that way with the woman?
2: Yeah,
4: with the woman.
5: Woman.
2: I wonder what it did for. I wonder what did it for her. Was it his Popeye imitation?
3: That was it. That's what got it. Yeah.
2: I mean, I could understand if you fell for Jesse, Uncle Jesse.
4: Like,
2: I mean, on Full House, I would go. It'd have to be Uncle Jesse, and then who was Bob Saget's character? I can't remember.
4: I don't know. I don't watch Full House.
3: Danny Tanner.
2: So yeah, I'd probably go like Jesse, Danny, like
4: that's quite the drop off.
2: Joey's like,
4: that was quite the drop
2: off. Joey's here. Like, all right, I guess I'll go home with Joey. I'll go to Costco with Joey.
4: Did he have sweet hair?
2: Who?
4: Joey.
3: Uncle Jesse had the sweet hair.
2: No, man. Stamos had the hair.
4: I thought Uncle Joey had like big hair. Like,
2: Stamos.
3: He did. I mean, he did, but it wasn't like, with the good hair.
2: It doesn't make sense on the 75th birthday of Dave Coulier that Alanis Morissette wrote one of the most land-breaking albums of all time over Uncle Joey, and yet you would think that it would be Uncle Jesse that would do that to you.
4: You would think.
2: I'd write a whole album about Uncle Jesse and how I eat Oikos, or whatever it's called. Oikos, Oikos, whatever it is, that yogurt. You brought it up.
4: Yeah.
3: There you go.
2: I'm finishing the thought. All right, so we got some stuck in traffic trivia.
3: We got a really great prize today, y'all. Sugarland is coming to the North Charleston Coliseum on October 2nd.
2: Oh, sweet. That's just around the corner.
3: We've got a pair of tickets for Sugarland.
4: All right. So 972-9292. You give us a call. You ask us a trivia question. We will put our heads together. We will answer that trivia question.
3: And we'll keep it going.
4: And we'll keep it going. And if we get it right, we win and you get nothing. If we get it wrong, though, you got some Sugarland coming your way. Compliments.

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0: Picture this. It's 95 degrees outside on a sweltering afternoon. Your air conditioner suddenly stopped blowing cold air, and your house is heating up fast. 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
2: From the Storm Team 2 Weather Center, kicking off the work week with somewhat mild conditions. 70s this morning with partly cloudy skies. We will be into the low 80s by lunchtime.
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1: All right, it's that time of the day where we throw out some tickets for you. This week we're playing for Sugarland. What'd you say, October 2nd?
2: Next Friday.
1: Wow.
2: Coliseum indoor show.
1: How long has it been? It's been a minute.
2: I feel like the last time I saw Sugarland was in Columbia. I don't know. Gosh.
1: Years ago, right?
2: I mean, I don't know. It's been a long time.
3: It's been a while.
1: Well, all you got to do is throw a question at us, hurl it our way. We get it wrong. You got the tickets. That's simple.
3: It's kicking. What's up?
4: Hey.
3: Hey, who's this?
4: Ashley.
3: Hey, Ashley, where are you stuck in traffic?
4: Monk's Corner.
3: You sound kind of spunky for a Monday morning. What's going on with that?
4: I had a great talk with my 10-year-old this morning.
3: Ooh,
4: he is ready for the day.
3: Wow.
1: Nice. That's what's up.
3: Okay.
2: We get into stuck in traffic.

0: traffic trivia then.
1: What do you got for us, Ashley?
2: The question is actually brought to you by my 10-year-old. His question is, what year was the first high school game recorded?
3: Football game,
4: I'm assuming?
2: Yes.
4: Okay.
1: And when you say recorded, you mean like videoed?
2: As in recorded in the book.
3: In the history.
1: Oh, all right. Wow.
2: Yeah, there you go. Thank you.
1: Wow. Okay. The high school football, just the first high school football game.
3: I'm going to say 1902, something like early.
1: I'm going to say like 1893.
3: Yeah, I'd even back it up.
0: 1896.
3: Yeah, what's the answer?
2: 1875.
1: Wow. Man.
3: Wow. Do you know the name of the team?
2: It was between Norwich Free Academy and Bulkeley School. They were in, it's now known as New London High School in Connecticut.
1: No kidding. How about that, huh?
3: That's a good question.
1: Right. That is an excellent question.
3: That is a great
1: What's your
3: question.
1: Son's name?
2: That was Rowan.
1: All right. Good job, Rowan.
3: Yeah, Rowan. Nice job. You got us. For Sugarland.
1: Yeah, you got Sugarland tickets. How about that?
2: Oh, yay!
3: So I was looking it up. In high school football, the earliest recorded was about 1920 here between Charleston High School and looks like Porter Military Academy was in the 20s. And then the first official recorded game was between South Carolina College and Furman, Christmas Eve, 1892, at the city's baseball park.
1: No kidding.
3: In 1892. That was before all those helmets, those big inflatable helmets.
1: Yeah, no.
3: That's still funny to me.
1: They are so
3: Every
1: funny.
3: Time I see big head helmet guy, I'm like, you're big head helmet guy.
1: I know
3: it's supposed to help with CTE, but whatever.
1: It looks like, they look like kazoo.
3: I know. You're
1: from
3: like
1: the Flintstones. Yeah, that's a dated, but don't look up
3: dated.
1: Kazoo.
3: That's
1: what they look like.
3: He's got a big old head, and he just, like, it looks like it's going to pull him over.
1: Yes.
3: But like those old school football helmets in 1892, it was just leather, right? It was like a baseball glove on top of your head.
1: Right.
3: It was just
0: bump. It wasn't like full contact back then like it is now. They tried to hurt each other.
1: Yeah,
0: right?
1: They used to kill each other back then.
0: Well, still?
3: Like,
0: that violent?
1: Oh, dude. Go watch.
3: It was like
1: 40s
3: football.
1: It was like
3: rugby back
1: then. They used to beat the crap. It was an excuse for assault and battery.
3: Yeah.
1: And it was.
3: I mean, even if you go through the years like 70s, 80s, 90s, these guys can't walk, and now we got inflatable helmet guy that's walking on the field because we don't. It's like the boy in the bubble. You know, just like, don't hit me. Clink, clink.
1: No.
3: That's a great question. I love that question. That was a good one.
1: That was. All right.
0: And yes, we'll have Sugarland tickets all this week with Second Traffic Trivia. I've got a question about that.
3: Yeah. Works good for me.
0: Yep.
1: All right. Hunter and I got to put on our special helmets.
3: Yeah.

0: 925 Kicking Country. Our question in Stuck in Traffic this morning had to do with the very first high school game played in 1892, I think she said, right?
1: 75.
0: Oh, 1875. Yeah, 75. My bad.
1: Yeah, dude.
0: And that was way before the new inflatable helmets, which I'm sorry. Have you guys been watching any football? Like, there was a kid from Ole Miss that had the inflatable helmet on. It makes me laugh every time. It looks like Mr. Mackey from South Park. Like, hey, kids, drugs banned, okay?
1: It's like Pinky in the Brain.
0: Yeah, it really, really, truly is.
2: Well, I saw one guy who was like, I'm a father, I have two kids, I'm wearing this for my kids. Sure. So I understand the safety behind it.
1: Yeah, me too.
2: And all the issues.
0: Safety aside, yes, I get it. Mm-hmm. CTE, of course, I don't want CTE. Right, yeah. I don't want anybody to be happy, but Cush and I grew
2: you
0: up
2: don't
0: in
2: want
0: Smash
2: anybody to be happy?
0: Listen, I grew up in Smash Mouth football. I grew up with the steel curtain, okay? Guys missing their teeth. I want my players not able to walk after playing the game. But now we have these inflatable helmets, and they're hilarious. What are the names of them, Cush?
1: They're called Guardian Caps.
0: Yeah.
1: Padded shells.
0: I mean, even the name.
1: They're padded shells worn over standard helmets.
0: And you were showing me a guy yesterday from the Baltimore Ravens. He's like my height, 5'6", and he's got this giant Mr. Mackey, okay, kids, drunk's bad, end zone dances are bad, okay? And then he tries to do an end zone dance.
1: I thought it was awesome.
0: You can't do an end zone dance with the inflatable helmet on.
1: I thought it was awesome, man. I thought it accentuated the dance.
0: You know what I'm going to do next year? Because my fantasy sucks so bad. I have 35 points yesterday. 35. It was like a fleet of inflatable Guardian helmet guys were on my team.
2: Wait a minute. You still have players left tonight?
0: It doesn't matter. I've got one. It's questionable. So
1: he's getting
0: out.
1: Stomped
2: But
1: up.
2: My point is, like, you haven't... I got 59 points. Wow. And I'm done.
1: Right.
2: My team sucks.
1: You guys got
2: weekend.
1: Stomped so about your Guardian caps is so what happened.
0: I got half of that.
2: Well, you still have a player. I don't have any players left.
0: No, he's questionable for tonight.
2: Who is it?
0: Nakua. It's done.
1: Game time.
0: Yeah. I'm going to go next year, and I'm going to pick nothing but inflatable helmet, guys. As a matter of fact, what I think they should do, you know how they have the Madden cover every year? They need to put an inflatable helmet guy. I don't even know any players that wear the inflatable helmet, right?
1: Mm-hmm.
0: Like, put Josh Allen in an inflatable helmet. It'd be hilarious.
1: That'd be awesome.
0: Like, put Arch Manning in his
1: except
0: big
1: for,
0: head in an inflatable helmet.
1: Except for Josh Allen's
0: helmet.
1: A big dude. It's like the guy for the Saints who burned the Ravens. He's a little dude.
0: Right.
1: So he's like this little dude. I mean, he's
0: got a big old head.
1: He's quick and shifty, and he's got these little skinny shoulders, but he's got this big, giant head.
0: It's hilarious.
1: And you know what the funny thing was is that the guy he beat for that touchdown also had a big, giant head.
0: Did he celebrate in the end zone?
1: Yes, he did the dance, man. His head's all going back and forth. It's like, man, he must have the strongest neck in the league.
0: Can you imagine taking that into a club? Hey, ladies, hold on a second. Inflatable helmet.
1: Oh, you're out in the middle of the dance floor?
2: It can't be that much like heavier than a regular helmet, right? Because it's not. It's just padding.
0: It's just padding, but it looks bigger. It makes the game so much more exciting. I really do. I think you should take the top players in the league. Like, put one on Kelsey. And then let's see Taylor hold up that ring. She'll be like, oh, dude, you're wearing the inflatable helmet.
1: Nope.
0: No, dude.
1: Deal's
0: ring
1: off.
0: Ring goes down.
1: Yeah.
0: Deal's off.
1: Yeah, deal,
0: right.
1: Deal. We're done.
0: I'm all for it.
1: But girl, I can think straighter if I wear it. I don't care. You look dumb.

0: Picture this. It's 95 degrees outside on a sweltering afternoon. Your air conditioner suddenly stopped blowing cold air, and your house is heating up fast. 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

0: guys seen that?
1: Yeah.
0: We got an O'Charlie's. We had an O'Charlie's over in West Ashley. Mm-hmm. Became Chuck's Underground, and then that went bye-bye. Mm. So why are we so affordable, Jessica?
2: Well, there's 10 different metrics that they
0: I love studied, metrics. Okay? All right, let's get into it.
2: They sorted through it, and actually Charleston came in at number 8 as the most affordable for, and that's what drives me crazy, because it says it's for affordable for young people. And I remember when I was 23 trying to live on my own, it was not affordable even back then. And I lived in Somerville, one of the more affordable places to live, mm-hmm. at least back then when I moved in. And we were talking about this with the houses
0: right.
2: the other day, the housing market for August of 2026, the cheapest city to buy a house was Somerville,
0: right.
2: which is crazy. But they went through these 10 different metrics.
0: Okay.
2: And it says Charleston, North Charleston. So Charleston slash North Charleston.
0: Okay.
2: So they were included in this too. And maybe that's what brought it down or made it easier. I don't know. But it went on average annual wage of $70,129.
0: Whoa.
1: Who's starting there?
0: Yeah.
2: I guess.
0: What?
2: That's what it says.
0: More than we make.
2: And medium monthly gross rent. Listen to this. Median monthly gross rent to rent, $1,714.
0: Oh, that's a steal.
2: Where are you renting?
0: That's not affordable.
2: No.
0: I know it's not.
2: But you, like, to rent an apartment, like before.
0: Is that at least $1,700 to $2,000?
2: Oh, it's
0: easily.
2: Definitely
0: easily.
2: $2,000 at least, yeah. Percentage of income that goes to gross was 29.3%. So that means only like 70% of your money is not going to your bills.
0: This is a bunch of BS. Who is making $70,000 in their early 20s and living in a boss apartment and has 29% of their income going back to them? What?
2: Yeah.
0: Get out of here.
2: And then I was looking at the other cities like in the top 10. I guess the most affordable for young adults starting new careers, Fayetteville, Springdale, Rogers, Arkansas.
0: That sounds realistic to me.
1: Right.
0: Right?
1: Yeah.
2: Austin, Texas, that whole area. So it's like Austin, Round Rock.
0: Mm-hmm.
2: That's number 2. Des Moines, Iowa is number 3.
0: Those make sense.
2: Nashville came in at number 5.
0: No. Absolutely
2: right?
0: not.
2: That's where you've lost me. Nashville, Davidson, Murfreesboro, Franklin. That was number 5. Durham, Chapel Hill, North Carolina at
0: That's
2: 6.
0: Even getting expensive.
1: Mm-hmm. That is expensive.
2: Pittsburgh, Pennsylvania, number 7. And then Charleston, North Charleston, number 8.
0: I don't buy any of this.
1: I don't see how you can do
0: all.
1: That. I mean, if you make...
0: I know, the math's not math.
2: Right, so
1: it just doesn't math.
2: Ooh, down here, like if you go further down, number 19 is Greenville, Anderson, Greer. It came in number 19, which I could maybe see that. Charleston being on there.
1: It's $1,700 a month. You're paying $20,500 a year for rent.
2: Okay,
0: correct.
2: So I'm in the process of
0: Without
2: selling my
0: your
2: home.
0: Car.
2: Wait, I'm in the process of selling my home, buying a new home. Mm-hmm. And I was like, well, maybe if my house sells too quickly, I might have to rent for a little while. Oh, just to live anywhere that's not. I mean, it was like $2,200 for a 2-bedroom apartment mm-hmm. in some places.
0: Oh, no,
2: and I'm
0: easily.
2: Like, what? Like,
0: okay,
2: no.
0: But then I'll also add on the fact that this is a city that has no real public transportation, unless you want to get on a CARTA, which I don't think any of us
1: right.
0: do. And, you know, so now you got a car payment's at least $800 a month, throw insurance in there. By the time you get Wi-Fi, God forbid you eat and put gas in your car. You're telling me you're going to make all this work on $70K a year. That's what you make, but that's not your take home. So your take home is probably more like 56. And you're paying almost half of that just to live.
1: Right.
0: Yeah. This does not math.
2: Your math
0: at
2: is
0: all.
2: Not mathing, no.
0: And I know a bunch of kids will move down here sometimes. They're here for a minute because they go, oh my God, Charleston, it's so beautiful. It's great.
2: Oh my God,
0: you know,
2: how is it so expensive?
0: And then they're here for about a year and they go, oh my God, it's so hot. It's so expensive. Traffic's so awful. Like, right. This is... I don't know who conducted this. What was this based on?
2: It says it's from blah, blah, blah,
0: private equity firm Skids. That's what it is.
2: It says using information from the U.S. Bureau of Labor Statistics, the Census Bureau, and the Bureau of Economic Analysis, Rove Lab, R-O-V-E, Rove Lab. And this is straight from Count On Two's website. Rove Lab identified the 30 most affordable metro areas for young people.
0: No.
2: We're number 8.
0: Yeah.
1: Unless they're starting to run cartels.
0: I just want to know who's making 70K in their 20s.
2: Right. I feel like that would be legit if you were talking about retirement age, like people that had retirement money, number eight.
0: That makes sense.
2: I feel like maybe that. But for young people who are just coming out of college, you might have your first job out of college. Like, what are you doing?
0: Your first job is usually traveling.

0: cash too.
1: My first job, I made $19,000 a year.
0: Sounds about right.
1: That was like my salary.
0: I know. You're almost like, I made it $19,000. Like, look at me rolling. No, I bet the majority of young kids around here probably working in a restaurant or a bar, right? Or something similar to that. Or they come into a dopey office and they work there and make $25,000 a year or whatever it is. I mean, you're in a starting position. And unless you got some of daddy's money, maybe that's what it is. It's the daddy's money's kids.
2: Maybe.
0: That's what it is. Wow.
1: You don't math much.
0: Insane. Affordable.
3: Come on.
0: It's not affordable for adults.
3: I know.
0: Like,

0: Jessica and Kush, 92.5 Kickin' Country.
1: I'm still trying to wrap my brain around how we are the eighth most affordable city in America for young people to come on in and make a living, mm-hmm. and it's affordable. I don't care what you say. The average home here, at least you're looking at $500, at least, right. Unless you're living out in BFE. Mm-hmm. And then if you live in BFE, whatever you're trying to, let's just say that you say, okay, you know what? I can't afford to live in Mount Pleasant or West Ashley or wherever. So I'm going to go live way out in like Monk's Corner, Goose Creek. I'll get a cheaper apartment there. But then you're spending all your time in your car, so you're going to make up for it in gas.
2: Right.
1: Because you're going to be spending an hour and a half in traffic every day, at least.
2: I mean, we've run into people who live in like Harleyville and work downtown.
1: That's crazy.
3: Well, that's why the traffic takes you an hour to get from.
1: Well, that's one of the things about this. So the idea that they have put that this is an affordable city, like you said, Syracuse, New York. I live there. That makes sense.
3: It's number 14.
1: Right.
3: That's what I said.
1: Because the weather's not that great. It's a little bit more affordable. And by the way, all these companies are laying off everybody because of AI and everything. So where are these kids going to work at? I'm serious.
2: Maybe
1: I'm
2: not that's even it. Being, it's like if you're the last one standing at that company who hasn't, maybe
1: right.
2: you're making the money, but there's less of you around because of the AI.
1: Yes.
4: But it's like, yes, AI, it'll kill the humans, but it's okay. We will make money at the top.
2: Because when I moved down here from North Carolina, it's been 9 years.
1: Right.
2: And I got sticker shocked when I was just trying to rent an apartment just to get started, right? And then I started looking for places to buy. And I got more sticker shock. And that was about 5 years ago when I bought that place.
1: Yeah.
2: Right. And then I used to be I used to be happy for the people who lived here for a long time who had lower payments before the place exploded. And man, it's super expensive. And again, to think that they're thinking that somebody, you're starting out making whatever it is.
3: Well, and I looked at this. I wanted to know what is the age limit that they're considering young adults.
2: Right.
3: And it says 22 to 34.
1: Okay, 22 to 34.
3: So the young people population, 22 to 34. And it says it makes up, I guess, in the Charleston area, 18.3% of the population is young adults. So out of that, almost 20% of the people here in Charleston, what are they doing to make $70,000
1: a year? That's a great question. Because please teach the old guys.
2: Yes, please do.
3: And the old girl.
1: I need to know because this ain't cutting it no more.
2: This is a trick that I want to learn.
1: I really, really want to. If I have to do come with me, then I will come with you wherever I need to go to Shem's Creek.
3: Shem's Creek. We got a text and I don't have the name, but it says police for Mount Pleasant start at $61,600 a year.
1: That's jack. Okay.
3: So then.
1: That's nothing.
3: It says in a housing area where the minimum is $700,000.
1: Exactly.
3: And I said, well, do you have to live in Mount Pleasant to be a cop in Mount Pleasant? You have to live within 25 miles of jurisdiction.
1: Okay. So, all right, let's just say.
3: You can move out of the city, but still, like, let's say you want to live as close as you can to your job. You don't want to be traveling. But 700,000, like, because what was the average for Mount Pleasant the other day we were talking about?
1: It was at least $1 million.
2: It was $1 million.
3: It was $1 million.
2: To live
1: for
2: in
1: an average.
3: Yeah.
1: So you're going to go 60, you're going to rub your $60,000 up against that.
3: Yeah, you can afford that.
1: And that's, by the way, ridiculously insulting.
3: And we got
1: insulting.
3: We got another text and it says, as somebody in their mid-20s, I work two jobs and I still don't have enough to make.
2: Right.
1: I mean, like, and a lot of people are. I know adults. I'm almost looking at being one of them myself. They got to work two jobs to even make it work in here. When I moved to Columbia, I paid $925 for a two-bedroom apartment in Columbia. And then I moved here, and it was like $2,000. I'm like, this ain't New York.
3: You can live in your car.
1: I know
3: car
1: we all like to think it.
2: Yeah, you could.
1: But like, look, I'm like, zoom out of King Street, y'all. Like, the rest of it's kind of jacked up a little bit. I mean, look at it. Well, West Ashley ain't that great.
3: But I think that's why it says Charleston. North
1: Charleston.
3: I think they had to bundle in North Charleston.
1: I'll bet you can't even get a place in North Charleston.
3: Oh, you can.
1: You can hear gunshot. You can hear gunshot all the time. But yeah, come on. This is the most ridiculous thing in the world. And I feel bad for you young kids out there trying to move in. You got to live with, I know people that have to live with five or six people.
2: Yeah.
1: That's insane.
3: That's crazy.
1: But we're affordable. It's nuts, but
3: we are. Yeah.
1: Go out to dinner. Tell me how affordable we are here.
2: Man,
1: just go anywhere. Average plate being about $30. Get out of here. 92.5

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1: Picture this. It's 95 degrees outside on a sweltering afternoon. Your air conditioner suddenly stops blowing cold air and your house is heating up fast. 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Aubrey at Holy City Heating and Air explains how quickly their local team responds when heat waves hit Charleston.
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0: Picture this. It's 95 degrees outside on a sweltering afternoon. Your air conditioner suddenly stopped blowing cold air, and your house is heating up fast. When your home feels like an oven, you can't afford to wait 3 or 4 days for a technician to finally show up. Aubrey at Holy City Heating and Air explains how quickly their local team responds when heat waves hit Charleston.
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0: years.
1: Right. Highly doubt that.
2: Handsome
1: Army Ranger type. So you feel safe, you feel secure.
3: 38, and he's got abs. Okay, right.
1: Yeah, you can still have abs at 38.
3: Yeah,
1: how do you go about?
2: Did you have abs at 38?
3: Oh, sure. Yeah, sure, I did.
1: You did.
3: I mean, I did, but I mean, you know, I was not eating anything. I just, you know what I mean?
0: There's a whole lot to this story that I'm uncovering.
3: Oh, yeah, it's amazing, right?
0: There's a lot.
3: Okay, let's take a break.
0: Because I was like, I don't even know if we have time.
3: Pause for the cause.
0: Yeah.
3: We're going to leave you at this. A lonely, wealthy widow who takes her guy from, what was it, Angels or something?
1: Cowboys for Angels.
3: Cowboys for Angels by the name of Greg Starr on an Italian trip and then feeds him $6 million and goes, I was scammed. We have more. Yes. It's kind of interesting.
0: There's a lot to fill in the middle.
3: I bet there is. I bet there is. I love a good gigolo story, don't you?
1: Oh, they're the best.
3: Kicking.

0: There will come a day when youth will pass away. What will they say about me? At the end of it, I know I'm just a gigolo.
1: All right,
2: life
1: so if you
2: goes on without me.
0: Boozy, boozy, bop, bitty, bop.
1: All right, so if you're just coming into the show, there was a widow from the very popular game Roblox. Dude came up with Roblox, so you know he had a bunch of cash. And after she had lost him, her ex-husband, she said, you know what I need? I need to go talk to the Cowboys and Angels people, and I'm going to bring myself in, and their words, not mine, a gigolo, which I actually like the word gigolo. I think
2: it's fun.
1: It's a very, I like a card that says brand manager gigolo.
2: Right.
1: That's actually, okay. Get rid of the brand manager, Hunter,
3: okay.
1: Gigolo.
3: I'm going to explain a little bit about what happened from her lawyer after really diving into this whole situation.
1: She got, he scammed her out of $6 million.
3: But she reached out to this Cowboy.

0: news for Angels because she's lonely. 4 months ago, she lost her husband. Mm-hmm. She reaches out to them for a male companion to go to Italy with her. Now, during this trip, he had his own room. Okay? Huh. He had his own room. There was nothing
1: convenient
0: meant to happen, even though he did try to make advances on
1: right.
2: Oh, he's a gigolo. Right? That's what you do.
0: But she turned him down because she was still mourning her husband. Okay. But right. She paid $27,000 for him just to come on this trip. Right.
2: Mm-hmm. Sounds fun.
0: Anyway. So at the beginning of the audio that you had, it said with no strings attached. Cowboys for Angels. It's a relationship. No strings attached.
1: Right.
0: Well, they go back home and she's had no contact with him. Right. Has no relationship with this guy. He then reaches out to Cowboys for Angel, one of the employees there, and had them start calling her saying, oh, he misses you.
1: Oh, wow.
0: He misses you. Mm-hmm. Okay. So now he's trying to like get in her head, which she has some kind of disease that's affecting her tissues. And she's on this medication where she cannot drink. She's not supposed to have alcohol.
2: Well, it's recommended.
0: Well, it really messes
2: to
0: up.
2: Good point, Kush.
0: It messes
2: I mean,
0: up.
2: You're in Italy. You know, have a Prosecco.
0: That was
2: calm
0: just
2: down.
0: A vacation.
1: I mean,
0: that
1: come on. When you get a medication that says, do not drink on this medication. What's
2: how
1: the
2: many
1: first
2: of us do that?
1: First
2: that's
1: thing
2: true.
1: You do?
2: I agree with
1: I'm
2: you.
1: I'm like, how many can
2: one.
1: I do?
2: Yeah.
0: This was after Italy. So anyway, he starts calling her, insisting, you know, like, hey, I want to hang out with you.
2: Is that
0: I
2: what guess. He sounded like?
0: Hey, so,
2: I
0: want to
2: hang out with you. Hey, girl.
0: He wanted to, quote, date her exclusively, but she would have to pay Cowboys for Angels $150,000.
2: He can't quit
0: so
2: his job, Jessica.
0: That he can be exclusively
2: that's true.
0: Her
2: he can't
0: boyfriend.
2: Quit his job. Yeah.
0: And then they start kind of like hanging out, seeing each other. He starts feeding her alcohol. Somewhere down the line, $6 million, almost $6 million, is eventually transferred. And now they're saying he manipulated her in giving her alcohol when she shouldn't have had alcohol with this medication. Mm. And now they're suing him.
2: Man. Good luck on seeing that money.
0: But that's
2: he's
0: the thing.
2: A gigolo.
0: He knew
2: what do you
0: she
2: think
0: had
2: he
0: money?
2: Does?
0: He knew she had money.
2: Yeah. Of course
0: that's
2: he
0: why
2: did.
0: He said, will you please reach out to her and let right. her know I'm thinking about her? Mm-hmm. I miss her. What, please? Mm. Please.
1: Man.
2: What do you mean, please? At the end of the day, you're going to sit here and give up $6 million? He's a gigolo. It's literally on his calling card. It shouldn't have been a surprise. It's what he does. Hey, girl, listen. And I saw part of the story where they're like, she found out that he was still gigoloing. And she's like, you can't gigolo with anybody but me.
0: Well, see, 150 was to be exclusive to her, but to get out, to break free of this lifestyle that he...
2: Sounds like a good idea, doesn't it, Coach?
0: He said $10 million in an exit agreement, and I guess she... did the 5.95 or something
1: to have him to have him exclusively
0: yeah
1: to
0: well to get him wow. out of to take him out of his
1: so
0: Cowboys
1: she
0: for Angels contract
1: she had to buy him
0: out of the contract
1: yeah she had to buy him from his pimp
2: yeah basically yeah essentially yeah. yes and yes. She did it yeah I mean it's sad
1: it is
2: obviously but at the end of the day it's like look what you're getting with.
0: But this is the thing. Like, a lot of people take advantage of the vulnerable and the elderly. And this is how things like this happen. Like, this is like if you have an elderly mom or dad, you got to watch what they're doing on social media.
2: Mom,
0: and they're sending their money
2: don't
0: to
2: you. Don't you dare get a gigolo. Oh, I swear, Kay, I love you, but there better not be no gigolo coming to this house.
1: Hunter's like, I only got one daddy. Okay? And I know who he is.

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2: Picture this. It's 95 degrees outside on a sweltering afternoon. 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

0: Bush are on Kickin' Country Mornings.
1: Do we say today is the official first day of fall? I think it is, right?
2: I think it is.
1: Officially? Mm. And I always love this time of year because one thing that happens is we get great Broadway shows over at the Pack. So we're almost there. I believe it's October 6th is when Mrs.
2: Is it the 6th?
1: Mrs. Doubtfire opens up. Right?
3: Tomorrow's first day of fall. I just want to check
1: out. Oh, okay. tomorrow's first day of fall?
3: Right. September 22nd.
1: I knew I was close.
3: Yeah, you were close.
1: But I love this time of year because we always get really good shows at the Pack. I go to pretty much every one. Mm-hmm. And the one that's kicking it off this year, the Broadway series, is Hello!
3: Whoa. Hello. Oh, you cracked. Hello!
1: Mrs. Doubtfire, which is interesting to me because I don't know how that's going to translate into a musical, but they do this all the time.
3: Uh-huh, right.
1: Yeah,

0: So, do we know who's playing? Because I know when the Grinch came around, we had the Grinch coming in here.
1: Right.
0: I don't know if they're going to send us a Mrs. Doubtfire or not. That'd be kind of sweet.
2: Fun.
0: Yeah. But
1: Only if there's meringue on his face.
0: Yeah, right.
1: That's what I want. I want Mrs. Meringue Doubtfire.
0: Yeah.
1: That's
0: right. Love what that movie is. One of my favorite movies of all time. Should be an awesome musical. Now, we have tickets, but there's something you have to do. We're not just going to give them to you by caller 9. We need you to do your own Mrs. Doubtfire for us. It's the only way you're getting them.
1: That's right.
0: Because if I have to humiliate myself, so should you. Do we have a clip?
3: Hello!
2: Hello!
3: Hello! Hello!
0: Try it again there, Kush.
3: Hello!
2: Oh,
0: all right. Very good.
2: You See? Really can't get up super high. You started getting gravelly with your...
0: Yeah, I know.
2: Do it again.
3: Hello!
2: Oh, wow. God.
0: Man, what happened there?
1: My larynx just went across the room.
0: So here's what we're going to do. We're going to start with caller number 9. If you give us the Robin Williams...
3: Hello! Hello!
0: Then you win the tickets to go check out Mrs. Doubtfire. Should be a really good musical. 972-9292. The only way you get them is through...
2: This is good, Hunter.
1: Yeah, Hunter, nice work.
0: I think I hurt my uvula.

0: 92.5 Kicking Country. So tomorrow is the first day of fall. I always get it mixed up. When do we fall back? When is that happening?
1: That's October. Is that November?
0: So no one's going to be really jacked up until somewhere in November.
1: November 1st.
0: Mm-hmm. All right. So we got a little more time before this all happens. But one thing I love about the fall, we get these Broadway shows that come to the Pack. I know Jessica and I go every year because you've been to a few.
2: I've been to a few.
0: Man.
2: I dig them.
0: They did Mamma Mia over there. Mm-hmm. And this year, they've got Mrs. Doubtfire to kick it all off. So we're doing something simple here. You just got to do your Mrs. Doubtfire. Pretty simple stuff, really.
3: Mm-hmm.
0: There so if you think you can nail that, a la Robin Williams style, you'll win tickets.
2: All right, Courtney, where are you checking in from?
4: It's great.
2: What do you got to say for yourself, Courtney?
4: Hello!
0: You nailed it.
5: That was pretty good. I dig that one, Courtney.
0: That was. Yeah. Were you practicing that, Courtney, or you just got it down?
4: Got it down.
0: All right. Well, we're going to give you a couple of tickets to go check out Mrs. Doubtfire at the Pack. So congratulations. Thanks for playing.
4: Thank you.
0: I'm really looking forward to seeing Dude Looks Like a Lady.
5: Yes.
0: When he does that, you know. Oh, and Jump Around. Remember on the piano when he's in the party?
5: That's right. Yeah, yeah.
0: And he's on the top of the piano and everything like that. Should be awesome.
5: I might want to revisit that movie first.
0: That's a great movie. Yeah. It's one of my favorites. Hands down. We'll have another chance for you to win tomorrow, so get ready, get practicing, because if you do the right, hello, you'll end up winning.

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3: Picture this. It's 95 degrees outside on a sweltering afternoon. Your air conditioner suddenly stops blowing cold air, and your house is heating up fast. 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
3: 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Search Dr. Joseph Russell Charleston and view his before and after photos. Living here in the Lowcountry, most of us spend a lot of time outdoors, whether it's a day on the boat, fishing with friends, hitting the golf course, cheering on the kids at a ball game, or just enjoying a weekend at the beach. Being outside is a part of what makes living here in Charleston so great, but all that time in the sun can take a toll on your skin. 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
1: All right. Horrible weekend for me, fantasy football-wise. Now, Jessica, I know you were complaining about the points that you received in fantasy football this week.
2: I was like, I didn't truly pay attention, but I had two of my major players. Well, one and a half. One was Nico Collins. He was out. Mm. And then Puka Nacua, game time decision. You can't do that to me as an 8-15 decision on a Monday when all my other players have played.
1: Yeah,
2: you
1: know? Puka.
2: So I went ahead and benched him. And from the whole entire weekend, all my players have played fantasy. I had 59.00 points.
1: Wow. 59. Hold my beer.
2: I know, right?
1: Hold my beer. I had 35. 35. That's it. And I'm done.
2: Well, the guy I played only had 84, so he sucked too.
1: Right.
3: So that sucked? 84 sucks in your league?
2: Yeah. Last week I had 140, I think.
3: Boom.
2: Or 124.
3: Because I have 82. Yeah. I have 82, and I'm losing by 10.
1: Fantasy's so annoying. It really is because, you know, like, for instance, I wanted the Steelers to win yesterday, but I couldn't because I had Drake May, right? So then I'm like, fine. But you know what I figured out now? I'm just done with this whole fantasy thing. You know what I really want to do? And just embrace inflatable helmet, guy.
3: Yeah.
1: Don't you guys love inflatable helmet? What is that thing called? It's a big old cushion.
3: Yeah, it's
1: more cushion for the pushing.
3: It's kind of like, you know how we talked about before where you take your sheet cover or whatever it is and you stuff it inside something else. What is that called?
1: A duvet.
2: That's a duvet.
1: It's a head
2: cover.
1: Duvet.
3: Yeah, it's like a head duvet.
1: You're right. I don't know what a duvet is. I still don't
2: is it its own helmet or does it wrap on top of another helmet?
1: It wraps on top of the helmet. But
2: it's hilarious. It's like an airbag.
1: It makes you look like Mr. Mackey's from South Park.
3: Yeah. Pinky in the Brain.
1: Yeah.
3: The Brain.
1: It's really, really funny.
3: It's called a Guardian Cap.
1: Guardian
3: Cap.
1: That's what we used to call it back in the day, kids, when we went on the date. Don't forget your Guardian Cap.
3: Yeah, I know,
1: one in your wallet at all times, kids. All right. You go to CVS and get that Guardian Cap.
3: That's right.
1: So they have these things. And I know you were watching the Baltimore game yesterday. I don't know the player, but he's like a tiny guy.
3: Yeah,
1: he's got this giant head.
3: This receiver for the Saints, he's got to be like 5'8", 160 pounds. He's really skinny.
2: So he needs extra protection.
3: So he needs extra protection that he gets from the Guardian Cap, from the head duvet. And he looks so funny because he scored a touchdown and then he dances. And it's like everything's exaggerated. All his head movements are exaggerated.
1: It looks like you dancing.
3: Huh?
1: Oh, yeah.
2: It looks like that alien guy that you showed me.
3: Gazoo.
2: Gazoo.
3: From the Flintstones.
1: Yes. No one remembers. But
3: but then you will just go to the Brain from Pinky and the Brain.
2: Uh-huh.
1: Right.
3: Or
1: right.
3: Mr. Mackey.
1: And what blows my mind is I don't know all of them.

0: I just know that when I'm watching the, I don't know if you guys do this, when I watch the game, all I can look for is big helmet guy.
1: I don't really.
0: I look for big helmet guy.
2: Oh my God, oh, they stand out.
1: I know they stand out, but I don't go, oh my God, look at that idiot.
0: No, like, no, I don't go look at that idiot. I'm looking for big helmet guy.
1: So if you played football and you knew this was extra protection,
0: I'd always pass the big helmet guy.
1: You don't care?
0: No.
1: You just want to be tough? No, I'm saying
0: would you
1: wouldn't
0: want
1: to wear it.
0: Oh no.
1: Because the guy, I saw an interview
0: actually,
1: with a guy.
0: Yes, I would, because it'd be funny.
1: Yeah. I saw a guy doing an interview, and he said, I have two children. I wear one of these because I have two children, and I want to be around
0: that's
1: them.
0: Great. Right. There's CT in football, but let's yes. not all pretend like it's not hilarious.
3: Oh, it is.
0: They need to put
1: so
0: this on Madden.
1: So you wouldn't wear it?
0: Oh, no, I wouldn't wear it. But I would wear it because it's funny, and I think they should make it the cover of Madden. I think that should be the next Madden. And, then, and in fact, when you're running routes in Madden, you should be able to pass to big helmet guy, and he should have a bigger helmet than anybody else. It's hysterical.
3: It should definitely stand out. Like, you could have a whole offensive line
0: of big helmet,
3: of big
0: guys.
3: Helmet guys.
0: Right.
3: Yeah.
0: Put a big helmet guy on Josh Allen.
1: What
0: now if, we're all
1: I
0: laughing.
1: I was going to say, would you put it on a quarterback?
0: 100%. I'd put it on Travis Kelce. Let's see you put up the ring now, Taylor. Hey, I'm Travis with my big helmet. Ah. And she's going to be, no. Then nope. She's going to sink down.
3: She's going to be like, mm-hmm. Lose the head duvet, buddy.
0: God, I love the head duvet. I do. I'm really all in. Aren't you guys in?
3: I love
1: duvet.
3: It, too. I mean, some players are on record of saying they won't wear it just because it looks goofy.
0: Yeah, right.
3: And they don't want to look goofy. I'm like, man, if that saves me some brain cells or something, man, I'll wear it.
0: Forget the brain right? cells. Going on the field and make it goofy. Really? There was a kid from Ole Miss that had one on this weekend.
3: Oh, yeah.
0: Everyone's yelling at Lane Kiffin. I was yelling at Big Helmet
3: yeah,
0: Guy.
3: Big Helmet Guy's awesome.
0: I love Big Helmet Guy.
3: Yeah, so
0: I'm
3: so
0: all for it.
3: This is one of the Big Helmet Guys.
0: Oh, we got an interview?
3: Yeah, we got an interview with one of the Big Helmet Guys before he goes on the field.
0: All right.
3: And they're asking about what's up with the Big Helmet.
4: Yeah, I found this backstage. Oversized hat. Funny.
5: No, it's not.
4: Shared it. It's funny. It's funny because it's bigger than a normal hat.
5: I see that. Get back to your podium.
4: Take a look at that.
5: Yeah, I see it. Go back to your podium. It's not funny.
0: It is funny.
3: It's funny.
1: It's a big
0: it's
1: hat.
0: Funny every
3: shut
0: time.
3: Up, Alec.
0: And don't
1: hat.
0: Tell me I'm not the only one drinking beer on a Saturday afternoon laughing my butt off at the Big
3: oh,
0: Helmet
3: no.
0: Guy.
3: When Big Helmet Guy dances, oh dude, it is just wonderful.
0: It is joy.
3: It really is.
0: Pure, unbridled joy. There it is. There's. Thank you. Kicking. I know.

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2: Gerald's Tires and Brakes, 843 traffic.
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0: Picture this. It's 95 degrees outside on a sweltering afternoon. Your air conditioner suddenly stopped blowing cold air, and your house is heating up fast. When your home feels like an oven, you can't afford to wait 3 or 4 days for a technician to finally show up. Aubrey at Holy City Heating and Air explains how quickly their local team responds when heat waves hit Charleston.
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0: Michigan's most dangerous morning trio, especially before coffee. Hunter, Jessica, and Kush on 92.5 Kickin' Country.
1: All right, I want to go way, way, way, way, way back in the hot tub time machine because we were talking about this last week. I guess some of the younger generation has some harder times dating and finding appropriate dates.
2: Just communicating with the opposite sex.
1: Yeah, this is a big thing that happens. And I saw this on TikTok because I love TikTok. And this is an old commercial from McDonald's in probably the mid to early 90s. I'm not sure the timeline here.
2: Judging by that dude's hair, I'd say earlier 90s.
1: Early 90s, kind of early Friends look.
3: Yeah. Maybe even late 80s.
2: He's got some poofy hair and it looks pretty feathered.
1: Yeah. Oh, feathered, man. They need to bring that back. instead of you kids with your broccoli head, you should come back to feathered hair.
2: I like broccoli head.
1: And broccoli head's kind of cool.
2: Man, I wish I could do broccoli head.
1: I know. You'd look funny with broccoli hair.
2: I know.
1: It'd be great.
2: Oh, yeah.
3: Make your head look even bigger.
1: Right.
2: Yeah. Exactly.
1: God, you'd have the biggest broccoli head in the world.
3: Oh, you look like you were wearing one of those Guardian helmets.
1: Exactly.
3: Without wearing one.
2: Exactly.
1: Can you imagine him dancing with broccoli head?
2: Oh, dude.
1: Like whipping around.
2: Oh, man. Yeah, I would.
1: It'd be sweet.
2: I'd clear the dance floor.
3: It's topsy-turvy. It'd like make you fall over.
1: You'd look like Red Food
2: does.
1: From LMFAO. just have this crazy hair. But in case you kids, and this is for the guys, you're having a little problem talking to the ladies. I don't know, because you're doing too many video games. You just don't know. Yeah. You think you're going to talk to her like, I don't know, you're in GTA 6 or something. And it's just not the way you talk to a lady. Yeah. But
2: get in the car, ho. It's not a good line to use when you pick her up.
1: I would say so. Yeah, so
2: it's a terrible way to start a date.
1: This is a way to also establish boundaries.
2: Yeah.
1: To really say, I like you, but here's what

0: I bring to a relationship. This is from McDonald's, mid-90s. Here you go.
1: Hi, you must be
2: Larry. Just Larry. Look, before you develop some whole big list of expectations from me, let me just spell out how it is. This is what I wear. Nothing important, but that's fine because I'm not a professional male model. I'm also not a doctor, I'm not a lawyer, not a banker, not a CPA. I am a salesperson at a record store.
0: Now see, right there, he's naming it off. Don't expect some doctor money coming at me.
3: That's right.
0: Yeah, I work in a record store, which is very 90s.
4: And this is how I dress.
0: Yeah, this is it. Yeah.
4: He's laying it all out for her.
0: Exactly. That's right. It doesn't get any better than this.
3: No surprises. That's a good model to have. No surprises.
0: I think it's a good way to lean into it. Would you be impressed by this?
4: I mean, probably. Yeah. His honesty, I guess. Okay.
0: Yeah, it's dead right? Honest, right?
3: Okay.
0: All right.
4: He's also saying, you're not going to change me. This is who I am.
3: That's right.
0: Yeah. By the way, Larry is such a 90s name, isn't it?
3: Sure is.
0: There's not too many Larrys
3: walking
0: around.
3: Even 70s and 80s. Yeah, yeah, 70s and 80s, yeah.
0: Yeah.
3: So here's what else Larry has to offer.
2: Therefore, if you want to go out with me, we will not be going to any restaurant which refers to itself as a bistro, casa, Amazon.
3: Amazon. No bistro, no bistro.
0: He said. I like this guy.
3: He said bistro.
4: So bistro? Is that what he said? I didn't know what he
0: bistro.
4: Was saying.
0: You know, because we all know the lady like that. Mm-hmm. I got a good friend like that. She's got to go to all the bougie places, mm-hmm. and she's very interested in your career and all that. Mm-hmm.
4: Call her out.
0: I ain't calling her out. No, but and you're kind of like going, no, this is a, just, let's just go. Let's go hang.
3: Right.
4: Yeah.
0: Here's a little more from Larry.
3: Yep.
0: Debonair. Larry.
3: Yep.
2: We will be going to McDonald's. Afterwards, we'll catch a movie. Not a play, not the opera, not the symphony, not the ballet. It'll be me, McDonald's, movie, think it over, or I'll be out in my car.
0: Wow. Dipping sauce not included.
4: That's like, right. Here it all is, girl. Yeah. If you're interested, holla back.
3: Yeah. And he's walking back to his car right now. He's going back down the walkway to where his car is parked. He's awaiting. He's going to await the decision.
0: But you know what's great about this?
3: Mm-hmm.
0: This is really top-notch player.
3: Because he's
0: laying it down, mm-hmm. and then he walks away, leaving her going, female brain's overloading. Mm-hmm. Why is he walking away?
3: Right.
0: No one ever walks away. Mm-hmm. And here's what happens, dudes.
2: My plane will just find car.
1: Larry, McDonald's and a movie? Sounds great.
3: Yeah!
5: You know the one, McDonald's.
2: Well, just so you know, it's just a date. Not a commitment, not a proposal, just a date.
3: He laid it out.
0: Yeah, he did. And he sealed the deal.
3: Yeah.
0: He took her to McDonald's.
3: Mm-hmm.
0: Whole thing, whole date probably cost him $20. It was a 90s.
4: You know what?
3: Put
4: me in her shoes. I don't want McDonald's and I don't go to the movies. I'd be
0: well,
4: like,
0: and guess what? You ain't going with Larry.
4: Bye, Larry. I ain't going.
0: You ain't getting in this Fiero.
4: Whoa.

0: 1152.
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2: Picture this. It's 95 degrees outside on a sweltering afternoon. Your air conditioner suddenly stops blowing cold air and your house is heating up fast. 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Aubrey at Holy City Heating and Air explains how quickly their local team responds when heat waves hit Charleston.
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0: Picture this. It's 95 degrees outside on a sweltering afternoon. Your air conditioner suddenly stopped blowing cold air, and your house is heating up fast. When your home feels like an oven, you can't afford to wait 3 or 4 days for a technician to finally show up. Aubrey at Holy City Heating and Air explains how quickly their local team responds when heat waves hit Charleston.
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3: From the Storm Team 2 Weather Center, kicking off the work week with somewhat mild conditions. 70s this morning with partly cloudy skies. We will be into the low 80s by lunchtime.
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0: got some wonderful news for everybody. This last day of summer, closing it out. Did you guys see? It's all good. We're about to get paid.
1: Did you guys see?
0: Oh, yeah. Did you guys see it? Yo. Ready?
2: Go.
3: I'm ready.
0: Think about what you could do with $5,000 right about.
1: All right.
0: $5,000.
1: Okay. It's not life-changing, but it'd be a nice chunk of cash to have.
0: Nice chunk of change, yeah. Right? Apparently, we're getting the dividend check. Now, first it was a Doge check, right? Gosh. And they changed that. And it's gone everywhere. But apparently, yeah, 5K. We're all doing it. We're all going to get it.
1: Is this before or after the tariff checks?
0: This would be after the tariffs. We get $5,000. And all we have to do is keep the Republicans in the House and the Senate. That's it.
1: That's it.
0: And everybody gets a Doge check.
3: That's called bribery.
0: No. No, it's not.
3: Straight up bribing.
0: No, it's not. It's merely suggesting that, do you want the money?
3: to be able to get it, you got to vote Republicans because they're going to get it.
0: Well, in the House and the Senate. I am the Senate. I mean, like, it's fun. Look at this. And then think about all the money we could have. It's only going to add $1.3 trillion to already. I mean, why not?
1: Doesn't matter anymore.
0: You know, whatever. You know, who cares? It's all a monkey house anyway. Like, who cares who's in or who's not?
1: That's right.
0: I say, you know, $5,000, I could go get some GTA.
1: So if
0: you have to spend it, in the States though.
1: That's cool.
0: Like, you can't get a male gigolo, take him over to Italy and spend all your $5,000.
3: He's an American gigolo, so it's fine.
0: That's true.
1: Do you want to see the gigolo you get for $5,000?
3: Oh, because that guy was $27,000.
0: He's walking.
3: Well, you get something like Hunter and Kush.
0: He shows up with that football helmet. He shows up with that. Yeah, right.
1: Jessica, I'll have you know that if my calling happens to become gigoloing,
3: it's not
1: as an adult, it's going to be at least $12,000 for a trip to Italy.
3: Okay.
1: $12,000 for a trip to Italy.
0: God,
1: thank you very much.
0: Football helmet not included.
1: I know.
0: All right. So we're all going to get it. Congratulations. We're all going to be richer by the end of the year here or next year or something, whenever it happens.
1: Okay.
0: Before we get out here, though, we have one thing to give away, correct?
3: Yes, we do.
1: Yes, because that's not going to happen probably. We have Ashley McBride tickets, correct?
3: Yes. Correct. So Ashley McBride is coming to the Refinery.
1: Love her.
3: And the show is October 1st. It's a Thursday night. Next Thursday.

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1: Gerald's Tires and Brakes, 843 Traffic.
2: Still reporting a wreck on Clemens Ferry at Kane Hoy. Remount at Edison, Savannah Highway at Blue Water Way. 526 eastbound, a little slow between Rivers and the Don Holt. After that, it opens up. Call us, let us know what you see. 972-11.

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who were again able to snatch defeat from the jaws of victory. Got to get better for the Gamecocks. Fingers crossed, anyway. Here's Florida Georgia Lions round here on 92.5 Kickin' Country.

0: enough.
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Today's a huge day that needs to be celebrated properly, because today William James Murray is celebrating a birthday. Yeah, Bill Murray's birthday today. Cheers to Bill Murray. 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

0: seconds before we go live, Jessica will bring up like, hey, man, did you see the weather outside?
1: No, you do too.
0: It's totally off subject.
1: Yes, I do. But you asked me a question.
0: I know.
1: I was rubbing my eyebrows.
0: I did. You're right.
1: And you go, do you have a headache? I just said, no, I'm tired. And then you were like, then you get mad at me because
2: I'm not mad at you.
0: But I did it. There was intent. It wasn't just mindless banter.
1: We're all fine. Everybody's
2: this
1: fine.
2: Is all mindless banter. This entire show is nothing but mindless banter. I mean, you're not thinking clearly.
0: That's our brand.
2: I know it is.
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3: 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So if you're looking for kind of like a unique spot to host your next party, I have an idea. How about Deepwater Vineyard on Wadmalaw Island? 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
9: 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Yeah. People will find, as they should, a reason to party.
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9: Or anything, right? But just this last weekend, we had a retirement party, a 40th birthday party, and a kid's birthday party.
3: Wow.
9: Yeah. 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

Hopefully you're already aware that Jennifer Nettles, Kristen Bush back together. 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In fact, we're the second stop on their upcoming tour. 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
1: Picture this. It's 95 degrees outside on a sweltering afternoon. Your air conditioner suddenly stops blowing cold air and your house is heating up fast. 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

Hard to believe we're now less than 3 weeks away from Darius Rucker's Riverfront Revival at North Charleston's Riverfront Park, October 9th and 10th. 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

So if I asked you who your favorite Robin Williams character was, if you didn't say Mork, I'd bet you'd say Mrs. Doubtfire. The theatrical production of Mrs. Doubtfire, part of the Best of Broadway series, coming up in October at the North Charleston Performing Arts Center. Want to win some Mrs. Doubtfire tickets for opening night? Hunter, Jessica, and Kush going to set you up tomorrow morning on 92.5 Kickin' Country. Girl.

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1: Do you realize today's the final full day of summer? 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Going to be cloudy for the ride home. Slight chance of a shower popping up in the ride home. 90 today. Maybe an overnight thunderstorm and 72 tonight. And afternoon showers and thunderstorms possible tomorrow in 86. 83 at 92.5 Kickin' Country. Playing.

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1: Picture this. It's 95 degrees outside on a sweltering afternoon. Your air conditioner suddenly stops blowing cold air and your house is heating up fast. 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

I'm hoping you had a good weekend. The Charleston Battery had a great weekend. Saturday night at Patriots Point, they beat Monterey Bay FC 1-0 with the win. Battery clinched a spot in the playoffs. Charleston Battery, congratulations from 92.5 Kicking Country. I took two-

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6: 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So if you're looking for kind of like a unique spot to host your next party, I have an idea. 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
9: 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People will find, as they should, a reason to party.
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9: 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But just this last weekend, we had a retirement party, a 40th birthday party, and a kid's birthday party.
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So at least we know sometime in December we'll get the opportunity to see his farewell concert that was recorded at Nissan Stadium, and NBC will broadcast it. Don't have the date yet, but we know it's coming in December. Alan Jackson on the 90s at noon at his home on 92.5 Kickin' Country. I'm Brian Cleary. Two birthdays to celebrate today. One is, of course, the director of fun for your Charleston River Dogs, Bill Murray, celebrating today. Today also the anniversary of the birth of Audrey Faith McGraw. Of course, best known perhaps as Faith Hill. Her full name, Audrey Faith Hill, and married now to Tim McGraw. She's won 5 Grammys, 15 ACMs, 6 American Music Awards, and other awards throughout her career. She's had 8 number one hits. 7 of them fell in the 90s. And on the occasion of Faith Hill's birthday, her final number one of the 90s is this song. Here's The Way You Love Me on the 90s at noon on 92.5 Kickin' Country.

0: Being the wonderful person she is, the best wife on the planet, my wife bought me two books that she knew I wanted to read this summer for my birthday. One was Killing Time, the Clint Black memoir that I finished earlier this summer. Over the weekend on the beach of the Isle of Palms, I finished this guy's book. It's a great read called Heart Life Music. 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
2: No, you do too.
1: It's totally off subject.
2: Yes, I do. But you asked me a question.
1: I know.
2: I was rubbing my eyebrows.
1: I did. You're right.
2: And you go, do you have a headache? I just said, no, I'm tired. And then you were like, then you get mad at me. Because
3: I'm not mad at you.
1: But I did it. There was intent. It wasn't just mindless banter.
2: We're all fine. Everybody's
3: this
2: fine.
3: This is all mindless banter. This entire show is nothing but mindless banter. I mean, you're not thinking clearly. That's our brand.
1: I know it is.
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0: Tonight on our TV partner, Count on Two News, the 30th season premiere of The Voice. Yeah, you can watch it on NBC TV, joining Kelly Clarkson and Adam Levine. The new coaches are Queen Latifah and Riley Green. 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
1: I was all but 22, I think, at the time. I'd been out on the road, lonely at night. And it'd been a while.

a beer joint with a few of the guys. With this cute little country girl called mine. And boy, let me tell you, she was the prettiest thing I'd ever seen in a pair of boots. Well, she walked right up to me, handed me a beer. Gave me a look like, let's get out of here.

92.5 Kicking Country. Big shout out to our friends at the Somerville Dream. They are probably tired today, and deservedly so. What a great event, though, they put on over the weekend. Thanks for everybody coming out and being a part of the Sweet Tea Festival on Saturday in Somerville.

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0: possibility of a pop-up shower or thunderstorm on the ride home this afternoon. Maybe an overnight thunderstorm as well. And afternoon showers and thunderstorms tomorrow. 72 overnight, 86 tomorrow. It's 86 now. Here's Sam Hunt on 92.5 Kickin' Country.
1: Got a girl

92.5 Kicking Country. It's something we could knock wood about. Absolutely. Tropical Storm Faye is out there, but it's weakening. It was thought that this would become the first hurricane of the 2026 season. Not going to be happening. It's no threat to the U.S. Tropical Storm Faye, the sixth named storm of the season. Still no hurricanes. I'm liking that.

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0: Week from this Thursday night, 92.5 Kickin' Country, welcoming Ashley McBride to town. She is fabulous live. She'll be at the Refinery on October 1st. Tickets are still available. Win your way in. Waking up tomorrow morning with Hunter, Jessica, and Kush on Kickin' Country.
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1: Picture this. It's 95 degrees outside on a sweltering afternoon. Your air conditioner suddenly stops blowing cold air, and your house is heating up fast. 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Aubrey at Holy City Heating and Air explains how quickly their local team responds when heat waves hit Charleston.
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0: 92.5 Kickin' Country. This past Friday, I filled up with gas $3.95 a gallon. I got to fill up again shortly. Oh, man. Is there anywhere in the Lowcountry that I can find gas for under $4 a gallon? I don't think so.
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92.5 Kicking Country, your football weekend hasn't ended yet. Monday Night Football tonight on a historic day. It's on this date in 1970, ABC TV debuted Monday Night Football. Howard Cosell, Dandy Don Meredith. Keith Jackson was actually the play-by-play guy that first season. Frank Gifford joined the following year. Monday Night Football tonight, the Rams and Giants from L.A. kick off at 8:15.

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1: 10 seconds before we go live, Jessica will bring up like, hey man, did you see the weather outside?
2: No, you do too.
1: It's totally off subject.
2: Yes, I do. But you asked me a question.
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2: I was rubbing my eyebrows.
1: I did. You're right.
2: And you go, do you have a headache? I just said, no, I'm tired. And then you were like, then you get mad at me because
3: I'm not mad at you.
1: But I did it. There was intent. It wasn't just mindless banter.
2: We're all fine. Everybody's
3: this
2: fine.
3: Is all mindless banter. This entire show is nothing but mindless banter. I mean, you're not thinking clearly.
1: I know.
3: That's our brand.
1: I know it is.
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He's celebrating his birthday today. Bill Murray, happy birthday from your friends at 92.5 Kickin' Country. 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
1: Picture this. It's 95 degrees outside on a sweltering afternoon. Your air conditioner suddenly stops blowing cold air and your house is heating up fast. 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

0: There's all kinds of things that I wish I could go back and do differently as a daddy. You may feel that way too. You ever think kids can do more than we give them credit for? A lot of times as parents, we want to hold them back and do it for them because you don't want to see them mess up. You don't want to see them get hurt. All bad reasons. You should let them mess up. You should let them skin their knee once in a while. This past Sunday morning, there was an 8-year-old that drove herself 12 miles to a Target, which had a Starbucks inside, and she drove over there to order herself a Frappuccino.
1: An 8-year-old girl had places to be, and she took it upon herself to get there. This morning, she drove herself to Target.
2: What started off as a missing child report soon turned into a busy day for an 8-year-old at this Target.
3: He did advise the driver appeared to be small in stature, and she should be in that vehicle driving.
0: I'm not saying we should let our kids drive at 8, but I gotta tell you, that little girl is gonna be president one day. That little girl's gonna to do incredible things. She knew what she wanted, she knew how to get it, and she did it. I'm not saying it was right, I'm not saying it was smart, I'm not saying it was safe. Little girl got

guess if you want to stay married, you got to leave the low country. Tug 92.5 Kicking Country. It's West Virginia that is the state that has the longest average longevity for marriage. 22.6 years on average. So I wondered where South Carolina fell. Right in the middle. The worst state in America for marriages? Alaska. I mean, there are not even that many people that live in Alaska. Heck, half of those Alaskan cruise ships got as many people as the state does. I tell you, I've been married 25 years. I'm rolling the dice on the low country. So much to do, such great food, such great people, and most of them are pretty. Ain't nothing better than Charleston. And if you're looking for a way to keep your relationship happy and healthy and not be tempted by all these pretty people, 843-DEAL. Bearded, a social tavern, East Montague Avenue in North Charleston. $50 gift card for $25. Try something new and nurture your relationship. 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Now I'm giving you the fix. I'm here for you every day, 3 to 7, Kicking Country 92.5. And I brought new music with me, Blake Whitten. Song is called Bet On That.

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4: Here we are again. It's a Monday afternoon, and hopefully you're on your way home from work. Let's have a look at your early afternoon traffic. Seeing a collision at Hanover Street and Amherst Street, smash up at Ashley Phosphate Road and Patriot Boulevard, and also seeing a collision on White Point Boulevard. Stay safe out there, y'all. This is Matthew in your 843 Traffic Center, 972.
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4: From the Storm Team 2 Weather Center. Partly cloudy to mostly cloudy skies heading into the evening. Overnight low down to the 70s. Looks like we'll have rain after midnight, partly cloudy Tuesday, and then isolated showers tomorrow afternoon.
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technology makes things so much easier sometimes, then sometimes when it fails and don't work, it makes things harder. But most of the time, it makes things easier. Like, you don't even have to read anymore. Books right there, just hit play. I listen to books on tape every now and then. Like from Audible or, you know what I mean? Audiobooks. My name is Tug on 92.5 Kickin' Country. Apparently, that is very common. 100 million people have done it in the last 5 years. The one that I think I like the best was called 7 Habits of Highly Effective People. If you've got other suggestions, I would love to know what it is that you would suggest. And it doesn't have to be self-help necessarily, just good books, because I'm on the road a lot. Why don't you share them? At Tug Cowart. Now, don't be shy, because I know people love giving book recommendations and all that kind of stuff. Or you shoot me a text, 843-972-9292. The most recent one that I read or listened to was a biography about Dwayne Allman from the Allman Brothers Band. Usually, if I'm reading, it's about music. Sometimes sports, mostly music. So if you got any good books about music, that's actually where my sweet spot is. Josh Turner singing about his sweet spot. That would be his sweetheart, Jennifer, his wife. Gosh, 23 years now, I believe. I have to think he wrote some of the words about her in this one called Hometown Girl. He's a hometown boy, too. Well, South Carolina hometown.

0: My wife, Laura, loves to get her nails done. And they look so pretty when she does. I love it when she gets them done. Tug 92.5 Kickin' Country. Have you heard about NFC manicures? These things are becoming real popular. It's basically a microchip that they put in your fingernail. They do it when they're doing the manicure for you, and it's like a QR code that can be scanned.
1: Now, if I'm in a loud place and I want to share my Instagram or my social media, say, scan my finger. It's the fun and the joys of trying something new. Will it be the future? Maybe.
0: That sounds like something out of Revelation in the Bible. I think I'm going to avoid getting QR codes implanted into my body. That's too apocalyptic for me. Call me old-fashioned, if you will. I don't mind. I mean, am I alone on this? Do I sound crazy, or does that sound crazy? Tug on 92.5 Kickin' Country. Love the song from Luke Combs called Beat By.

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2: Gerald's Tires and Brakes, 843 Traffic.
3: Having a look at your mid-Monday afternoon traffic, seeing only a couple incidents so far. Collision at Old Jacksonboro Road and Savannah Highway. One on Savannah Highway and Markfield Drive. And still watching that issue at Hanover Street and Amherst Street. If you see something, say something. Give us a call. This is Matthew in your 843 Traffic Center, 972-1152.
4: Picture this. It's 95 degrees outside on a sweltering afternoon. Your air conditioner suddenly stops blowing cold air and your house is heating up fast. 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

0: Living here in the Lowcountry, most of us spend a lot of time outdoors, whether it's a day on the boat, fishing with friends, hitting the golf course, cheering on the kids at a ball game, or just enjoying a weekend at the beach. Being outside is a part of what makes living here in Charleston so great, but all that time in the sun can take a toll on your skin. 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
2: From the Storm Team 2 Weather Center, partly cloudy to mostly cloudy skies heading into the evening. Overnight low down to the 70s. Looks like we'll have rain after midnight, partly cloudy Tuesday, and then isolated showers tomorrow afternoon.
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saw the old man's face. Front page obituary. He was a millionaire. He left his fortune to some guy he barely knew. His kids were mad as hell.

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0: Don't tick off the people you work with. It just makes your day harder. Can you think of something right off the top of your head? Maybe something that ticks you off that people do at work?
1: Monster.com has come up with a list of the top five rudest behaviors in the workplace.
2: Coming in at number one, not cleaning up after yourself.
0: That's the worst, when people don't clean up after yourself, especially if you see them do it and you're like, are you kidding me? You're going to leave that there for somebody else to clean up, dirt bag.
2: Number two on the list of rude behavior, gossiping. Rounding out the top five, using inappropriate language, being unresponsive to messages, and consistently being late to meetings.
0: I mean, being late is a theme on this show. Remember this comment?
3: Could somebody please make a pill so that us procrastinators would motivate? Because I'll buy it in bulk.
0: So true. And I got to admit, I cuss like a sailor and I hate it. And I know other people hate it, so I try not to do it around anybody. It's usually in the car when I'm all alone screaming to the top of my lungs. You know how it goes. King of Country 92.5, I'm Tug.

0: Matt Geiger, putting a smile on your face, kicking country 92.5. Song is String By. I have never had a cup of coffee in my entire life.
1: Way down among Brazilians, coffee beans grow by the billions, so they've got to find those extra cups to fill.
0: I don't like coffee. I don't like the smell of coffee. I don't like how much coffee costs. My wife, Laura, loves to go to Starbucks, and I cannot believe we're paying this amount for a stinking cup of coffee. Most people say, though, including Laura, that a good cup of coffee can turn around their day. If the day sucks, good cup of coffee can make it better, and if they get a bad one, it can take a good day and turn it around and make it bad. There is no other drink that can do... Well, wait a minute. Liquor drink might do the same thing because it can make you all super happy, and then by the end of the night, you had too many, you're hard to deal with, and stumbling and stammering and peeing your pants and things. So I guess that's actually worse than coffee. Are you that married to coffee? Can it have that kind of effect on you? At Tug Coward across the social media platforms, Kickin' Country is 92.5. And you can always text to 843-972-9292.

Jaded, that song is Cole Wetzel and Ella Langley. And I know a lot of people feel that way. A lot of things are a little tough right now. Not for everybody, but for some people. Maybe it's financially. Maybe it's at home. Maybe it's work. Or even finding a new job. Just a little preparation, that's all it takes. What's going to set you apart and make you the best candidate? CNBC said most people show up to their job interview unprepared. They don't know anything about the job they're applying for. They don't know anything about the company, what the company does. A CEO of a hiring platform said what you need to do is go on social media, follow the companies, keep up with what they're doing, what they're saying, what they're about. And if you can, find the name of the person that is giving you the interview. Connect with them on social media. I know that seems like it would be a bad thing, but this woman, who is the CEO of a job search company, said, I've hired so many people who've looked me up and connected with me there. It shows you're engaged and you really want to work there, not just anywhere. The more research you can do about the company and the job, the better. But you have to at least know the basics, like what they offer, what they do. Seems like common sense to me, but apparently it deserves to be stated again. Some places the job market is a little tough. Some people are in a little bit of a tight. Thought I'd throw that out there. Maybe it'll help you out.

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1: 10 seconds before we go live, Jessica will bring up like, hey man, did you see the weather outside?
2: No, you do too.
1: It's totally off subject.
2: Yes, I do. But you asked me a question.
1: I know.
2: I was rubbing my eyebrows.
1: I did. You're
2: and
1: right.
2: You go, do you have a headache? I just said, no, I'm tired. And then you were like, then you get mad at me because
3: I'm not mad at you.
1: But I did it. There was intent. It wasn't just mindless banter.
2: We're all fine. Everybody's
3: this
2: fine.
3: This is all mindless banter. This entire show is nothing but mindless banter. I mean, you're not thinking clearly. That's our brand.
1: I know it is.
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6: From the Storm Team 2 Weather Center, partly cloudy to mostly cloudy skies heading into the evening, overnight low down to the 70s. Looks like we'll have rain after midnight, partly cloudy Tuesday, and then isolated showers tomorrow afternoon.
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0: stressed out, what do you do to relieve your stress when you just have had enough? For me, it's always listen to music. 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Tug 92.5 Kickin' Country. People get stressed out about money, bad health, South Carolina not playing good football.
1: Well, it's not good. I'll be honest with you guys. I'm furious. I'm frustrated. I'm going to say some things I may regret. South Carolina just got embarrassed at home to Mississippi State.
0: Clemson not playing good football.
2: Every day is a great day to be a Clemson Tiger. Yes, Clemson won. They came from behind to beat North Carolina. All the stars align.
0: He's actually more excited about that pull it from out of your tail win than I thought he might have been. Other than that, things to stress you out. The election, good heavens. That is enough to make anybody crazy. When you're feeling stressed out, how do you relieve it? If you are like most people, the number one way people reduce their stress or deal with their stress is by listening to music. Think about five people you know, two of them use music when they're stressed out. Matter of fact, I know we don't know each other well. Like I said, that's exactly what I do. So if you've had a stressful day, turn it up. Kickin' Country 92.5. I'm Tug playing you some Riley Green.

0: want a job, but you decide, hey, I'm going to pull a prank at McDonald's, film it, and then put it on social media, and hopefully I will become an influencer of some sort. Tug 92.5 Kickin' Country, it has happened. But it didn't go all that well. This dude decided he's going to sit down with employees during an actual meeting.
1: Sorry, I'm late, guys. Traffic down the street.
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1: Throat punch.
2: Step up.
1: Wait, why?
2: Get out of my restaurant.
1: You're gonna throat punch me?
2: You're funny.
3: Get out of my restaurant.
2: I'm asking you nicely. Get out of my restaurant.
1: You didn't ask nicely. I just asked you nicely.
2: Get out of my
1: restaurant. You said I'm gonna throat punch though. Okay.
4: Get your hands off me.
5: Going over the line.
4: Wait, I'm going over the line? He put his hands on me. What are you so mad about? I get it. It's a joke, but don't put your hands on me. Don't say you're gonna throat punch me.
5: Private property. Get off my property.
4: I'm sorry, dude. I didn't mean it.
0: It's all good. It's all fun and games until somebody gets pissed off and decides to toss you out of the store. And then you get mad. Ah, people are crazy. Lauren Elena says all her exes would agree. She's got Chase Matthew on this song too. 92.5 is Kickin' Country.

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2: Still keeping an eye on your traffic, seeing a smash-up at the Take 5 oil change on Remount Road and Rivers Avenue, another at the Lowe's Home Improvement on Glen McConnell Parkway, collision on Bees Ferry Road and West Ashley Circle, one on Dorchester Road and Oscar Johnson Drive, and still watching a collision at Savannah Highway and Main Road, as well as Savannah Highway and Markfield Drive. This is Matthew in your 843 Traffic Center, 972-1152.
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0: Have you ever been charged for something that you thought you'd canceled? And you look back and you have been charged for it for a really long time. It happened to me the other day. I thought I had canceled ESPN Plus. Turns out I still haven't. Just canceled it now. Thought I did it 6 months ago. That's $60. More than that, it's $10.99. This poor man has been living in an apartment and discovered that he's been charged for his neighbor's power bill for 18 years.
1: Even after I turned off my breakers, I kept going outside to check my meter to see if it was still running, and it was still running. And I couldn't believe it. When I was seeing these spikes with my breakers off, then I said, I'm not looking at my meter. This is somebody else's meter. I feel powerless right now.
0: Power company has apologized to him for any inconvenience. An inconvenience? How about a refund? A large one. And right now. As of last Friday, that dude was still paying for the neighbor's meter too. Power company said they're going to get it corrected, but they won't be able to do it until the next cycle. That is slow down. You make a mistake like that, and all you can do is say, oh, we'll make it up to you the next cycle. How about right now? You'd be screaming to the top of your lungs. So would I. This man's handling it much better than we were. Oh, Lord. Tug, 92.5, Kickin' Country, Fighting Man. I'd be Fighting Man.
2: My name's John MacArthur, and I work this dirt.

0: conversation came up over the weekend. We were just hanging out, spending time with my son Jacob's girlfriend, Emma, and her sweet family. Went to dinner, Fleet Landing, so stinking good. The conversation turned into, for us, was people saying they're into things that they're not really into so they can look cool or they can just sound trendy, look trendy. Do you know what I mean? Like people that want to drive an EV. Ain't nobody want to drive an EV. They say it because they think they're supposed to say it. Sales are through the floor. People don't buy them. Nobody wants them. So that got us all to talking about it.
1: So we'll start with Bart. Tell me what you think that people say they like that they don't really.
2: Anything pumpkin.
1: Pumpkin spice latte, garbage. He's exactly right. That's so true. Laura Cowart.
3: Overnight oats.
1: Overnight oats. I'm not sure anybody knows what that is, but look it up. We'll move along.
4: All right, I got two. First one, matcha. Nobody actually likes matcha. It's just grass.
1: Somebody tell me what matcha is. I don't know what matcha is.
4: It's grass. It's just grass.
1: Okay.
4: And the other one is anchovies. Nobody actually likes those. Pizza, like...
1: with fish on it?
4: Yeah, nobody likes that.
1: No, I agree with that. Moving along to Emma.
3: Green smoothies.
1: Anything green smoothies? Or is it like a particular... is that like a brand that I don't know about?
3: No, like veggie smoothies.
1: Anything green. Yeah, that's right. All right, Judy.
3: Kale.
1: Kale, anything. I love that answer. That's so true, Kate.
5: We're going aloe yoga.
1: Oh, you mean the brand?
5: Where, yeah.
1: Yeah, the brand, yeah. Because
5: lemon,
1: when you
5: all that.
1: When you threw yoga in there, I was like...
5: Sorry. Official name.
1: Yeah.
5: Official name,
1: aloe. Okay. Aloe, A-L-O. Those are the things that people say they like, but they don't really.
5: I just bought you some aloe shorts. I just bought him some aloe shorts. Do you like them?
4: I have not received them yet.
1: He doesn't know if he likes them or not. So right now, the jury's out. We don't know.
5: Yeah. All right.
1: If anybody likes aloe.

0: 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So if you disagree with any of these, you can find me at Tug Cower, or you can shoot me a text at 843-972-9292.
1: And I'll jump right back in here on the end of that recording and say, if there's ones that you want to add to it instead of disagreeing with it, if you want to add to it, you can reach out to me the same way. Fun night in downtown Charleston this weekend. Tug 92.5 Kick.

us, all of us. My wife, Laura, got a summons for jury duty. Man, she didn't want to do it. Nobody does. It puts a crimp in your day. I know it's your duty, and I know it's important. I'm not downplaying that part of it, but nobody wants to do it. Let's be honest. Tug 92.5 Kickin' Country. David Letterman, former host of The Tonight Show, got called for jury duty this past Monday. Like my wife, Laura, he didn't get picked. But you still got to take the time to go down there. You're there all day. Judge asked him, though. Get this. Judge asked if he was a Colts fan since he's from Indiana. He said, huge Colts fan. 0-2, but still a fan. I don't really watch the NFL. I don't care about it much. If I were going to be a fan of a team, it would be the Atlanta Falcons because I'm from Georgia originally. I'm more of a college football guy, and I know you're probably either a Clemson Tigers fan or a University of South Carolina Go Gamecocks fan. Both teams seem to be scuffling a little bit. The guy we played earlier, Morgan Wallen, Tennessee fan, Tug on 92.5 Kickin' Country. Even if your team ain't good, college football season is always good. That Ole Miss LSU game, that was something else, wasn't it? I was so happy Ole Miss won. Lane Kiffin had to wear it right on the chin. Get to laugh a little bit about that one, don't you? Oklahoma fan and Blake Shelton, his songs let him in anyway on Kickin' Country. Ain't it?

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3: 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Watching that incident at Lowe's Home Improvement on Glen McConnell Parkway. Seeing another collision on the Mark Clark Eastbound. One at the Dorchester Cross County Food Lion. And an incident in front of Faith Tabernacle Church of Zion on Dorchester Road. This is Matthew and your 843 Traffic Center, 972-1152.
4: Picture this. It's 95 degrees outside on a sweltering afternoon. 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
6: From the Storm Team 2 Weather Center, partly cloudy to mostly cloudy skies heading into the evening. Overnight low down to the 70s. Looks like we'll have rain after midnight, partly cloudy Tuesday, and then isolated showers tomorrow afternoon.
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0: to ask you kind of a personal question, and you don't have to answer it out loud. You don't got to text me unless you want to, or reach out to me on social media unless you want to. 843-972-9292 or at Tug Cowart. Is there one neighbor in your neighborhood that you do not like? We have one in ours. His name is Crazy Larry. His name is actually Craig, but we call him Crazy Larry. I don't know why. He called in a bomb threat to get out of work one day. This is years ago. Like, all when we moved in the neighborhood, that's the first thing people told us. Neighborhood's wonderful. People are wonderful. Everybody's so friendly. Just avoid Crazy Larry. If you think that is crazy, or you think your neighbor is crazy, wait till you hear about this woman who has a neighbor that is certifiable crazy. They need to send somebody out there for like a wellness check, because this man has a horse in his house.
1: Only thing I seen, they had a horse in the house. I mean, a whole live horse in the house, but kind of weird in the house where the living room is at. Put hay all in there, and the big old live horse. And the horse, yeah. I told all my friends because they didn't believe me. I took a picture of the horse in the house.
0: Wait a minute. I have so many questions. This poor woman probably don't have all the answers. The man kept a live horse in his house. Certified. Crazy. Gosh, that's funny. Rodney Atkins, farmer's daughter, had to do it, playing the song now on Giga Country.

0: It ain't going to be long before the NFL, college football, NHL, NBA, and Major League Baseball all look like NASCAR uniforms. A couple years ago, Major League Baseball put corporate uniform sponsors on jerseys. My favorite team is the Braves. For example, they have Quikrete there on the sleeve of their jerseys. As far as college football goes, they're already doing that at Notre Dame, Ohio State, Arkansas, Wisconsin, Washington State, Army and Air Force, Fresno State, Memphis, LSU, Texas Tech. Would you be okay with it if you're a Clemson or a South Carolina fan? If it brought more money into the program, does it bother you at all? Dude, these guys are going to look like Ricky Bobby.
1: Hey, I'm Ricky Bobby. Christmas is right around the corner. 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I'm Ricky Bobby. If you don't chew Big Red, then you.
0: 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I've kind of gotten used to it. Man, think about the way they do the soccer jerseys and uniforms overseas.

Man, I don't even have a team name on there at all. It's all sponsored. I'm not sure I want to go that far. How you feel about it? 843-972-9292. If you've got something to say about it, you hate it, you love it. Or you can find me at Tug Cowart, Riley Green, Thanks You Drunk I Am. 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Kidding. Well, but that is a good way to get there.

mashup at Bowman Road and Johnny Dodds Boulevard, another at the Food Lion on Dorchester and Cross County Road, one at Folly Road Boulevard and Fenwick Drive, incident at Huger and Meeting Street, one at Rivers Avenue and Piggly Wiggly Drive, and still seeing that incident at Savannah Highway and Main Road. If you see something, say something. Call us and keep us updated. 972-1152.

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0: Are you or your kids always late? There's a TikTok mom who posted this clock hack to help your kids get ready for school. You turn a cheap wall clock into a pie chart and use colored markers to block out specific times for different tasks. Like say from 7:20 to 7:25. Color that yellow. They need to be brushing their hair and brushing their teeth. The idea is just to help your kids understand how long they have for each task. And then you don't have to keep saying, you got 2 minutes to brush your teeth. Bus here in 5 minutes. We had this same conversation yesterday.
1: Could somebody please make a pill so that us procrastinators would motivate? Because I'll buy it in bulk.
0: You don't even have to. Just do this little clock hack. 92.5 Kickin' Country, don't you wish they also made it for relationships? That way you don't waste time on a fool you ain't got no future with.
2: I wrote a song about it.
0: So many people have. Goodness. That's what country music is all about, is broken relationships and wasting time. Kick

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I'm going to play you some karaoke. This is a bunch of people, appear to be in downtown Charleston, I don't know. But they're singing one of my favorite songs ever, and I'm going to tell you why it means more to me now that my son is a senior in college.

Y'all, it was this past summer that my son came home. He said, "Daddy, you heard this song by Hank Williams Jr., Dinosaur? I sure love that song." I've been trying to get him to listen to Hank Jr. his whole dang life. And it's been in the last, I don't know, couple years that he has fallen in love with country. Does he still like hip-hop and rock? Yeah, he does. But does he listen to country more than anything else? Yes, he does. Can you hear the glow in my voice? Proud papa I am. Now I want you to sing along, Love and Life Again, on 92.5 Kickin' Country, Ella Langdon's playing.

0: argument at work last Friday, Tug 92.5 Kicking Country, and I couldn't believe what I was hearing. Some of the folks that worked down the hall at the other station was saying The Shawshank Redemption is one of the most overrated movies of all time. That led to other movies being talked about as being overrated. Joker came up. My wife would claw somebody's eyes out for saying that Grease is overrated. I don't know that I could go with overrated on that one. I mean, it's not my favorite movie, but I get it. I understand why people like it, especially the ladies. Somebody said Good Will Hunting. I thought that was the stupidest thing you could possibly say. That movie is out of this world. How do you like them apples?
1: Do you like apples?
2: Yeah.
3: Well, I got a number. How do you like them apples?
0: Such a great line. Overrated movies. Overrated movies. If I had to pick an overrated movie, I'd say Star Wars, The Matrix, The Godfather, Pulp Fiction. I mean, people probably be yelling at me right now over that. What are the overrated movies to you? 843-972-9292 or always find me on social media at Tug Coward. Bells Now, Son of Jolene, last collaboration Dolly Parton ever did. It's a good one.

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1: 10 seconds before we go live, Jessica will bring up, like, hey, man, did you see the weather outside?
2: No, you do too.
1: It's totally off subject.
2: Yes, I do. But you asked me a question.
1: I know.
2: I was rubbing my eyebrows.
1: I did. You're right.
2: And you go, do you have a headache? I just said, no, I'm tired. And then you were like, then you get mad at me because
3: I'm not mad at you.
1: But I did it. There was intent. It wasn't just mindless banter.
2: We're all fine. Everybody's
3: fine. This is all mindless banter. This entire show is nothing but mindless banter. I mean, you're not thinking clearly. That's our brand.
1: I know it is.
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6: Finally in the 6 o'clock hour, taking a look at that traffic for you. Seeing a smash-up at Bowman Road and Johnny Dodds Boulevard. Another collision on Raoul Wallenberg Boulevard. Collision at the Millie Lynn Boutique on King Street. Smash up at Bees Ferry Road and Radcliffe Place Drive. Collision at Dorchester Road and Park Forest Parkway. One on the Donholt Bridge westbound downslope. And still watching that issue at Rivers Avenue and Piggly Wiggly Drive, as well as at Savannah Highway and Main Road. This is Matthew in your 843 Traffic Center, 972.
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13: From the Storm Team 2 Weather Center, partly cloudy to mostly cloudy skies heading into the evening. Overnight low down to the 70s. Looks like we'll have rain after midnight, partly cloudy Tuesday, and then isolated showers tomorrow afternoon.
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0: urge to walk through a drive-thru at a restaurant, but I've seen people do it, and they always say, hey, you can't do this. You got to be in a car. It's all based on safety. I mean, I understand it for sure. So these ladies on Instagram decided they're going to hitchhike through the restaurant drive-thru so they could get some late-night food, probably after a late night down on King Street, been drinking too much. They asked so many people if they could jump in the car just to order. Finally, some dude said yes.
1: Sir?
2: Yes.
1: Can I get in your car to order my food?
2: No.
1: Why not?
2: They don't know you from a bar of soap.
3: Can you please leave this area?
1: I don't have a car.
2: Go ahead.
1: In the back?
4: Thank you so much. You're the best guy ever.
5: Sorry, if you're not going to be in the car, we're not going to take the order.
4: I'm in the car.
5: I'm literally looking at you. Your friend is outside of the car, so I'm not going to take the order unless you're in the car.
4: Julia!
1: A Diet Coke for my new friend.
4: You're my forever McDonald's hero.
0: Some people get mad about stuff like this. I kind of think it's funny. It don't bother me none. It's kids being silly. I think it's funny that they just decided they would ask. I mean, would you have the courage just to stand in front of the drive-thru and ask every car that come through, hey, can we jump in your back seat? Knowing the crazy world we live in, I wouldn't. I wouldn't let them in my car, and I wouldn't ask to get in somebody else's car. I always feel awkward in an Uber, much less just some random stranger. You let me know what you think at Tuck Coward, or shoot me a text 843-972-9292. Ain't a way in the world I'm doing it. If you're more adventurous, then so be it. Blake Whitten's got a new song called Bet On That. It's on 92.5 Kickin' Country. Oh, yeah.

0: I would love to tell you, out of respect for this woman, her name, but I can't. I'm afraid I'll screw it up. She's 116 years old. The last thing I want to do is screw up the name of the lady who's 116 years old. The Guinness Book of World Records, oldest person living.
1: The oldest person living is Tomiko Itaoka, who is 160 years and 160 days old.
0: I'm glad that lady said her name because I wasn't about to try. I don't know how they gather this information, but they said she's the 23rd oldest person to ever live on Earth. 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Some people say she is old as dirt. I say she's a lovely jewel. 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Somebody get that woman a drink. 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
2: Gerald's Tires and Brakes, 843 Traffic.
3: Rounding out your Monday night with a few remaining incidents, watching that collision on the Don Holt Bridge westbound downslope, still seeing an issue at Dorchester Road and Park Forest Parkway, one at Bees Ferry Road and Radcliffe Place Drive, collision at Millie Lynn Boutique on King Street, smash up on I-26 westbound and the Aviation Avenue on-ramp, collision at the West Ashley Home Depot 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Enjoy this 21st night of September. This is Matthew in your 843 Traffic Center, 972-1152.
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Living here in the Lowcountry, most of us spend a lot of time outdoors, whether it's a day on the boat, fishing with friends, hitting the golf course, cheering on the kids at a ball game, or just enjoying a weekend at the beach. 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
1: Picture this. It's 95 degrees outside on a sweltering afternoon. Your air conditioner suddenly stops blowing cold air, and your house is heating up fast. 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

I recently had a microneedling treatment there, and I've been really happy with my results. My skin feels a lot smoother, it looks refreshed, and there's just an overall improvement in texture and tone. Microneedling works by stimulating your body's natural collagen production, helping improve the appearance of fine lines, acne scars, and for even greater results, Epiphany Dermatology also offers exosomes as an add-on treatment to support skin renewal and recovery. And this month, you can save

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1: 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Cause she's a gold digger with a quick trigger. 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